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2: News. I'm John Saucier. President Trump meeting with New York City Mayor Zoran Mamdani at the mayor's residence today, ahead of the UN General Assembly. Mayor Mamdani says the two spoke about how to improve affordability in New York City.
3: I have said time and again that I will work with anyone, no matter what party they belong to, no matter how much we may disagree on other topics. Whoever has the power and the will to lift that weight off New Yorkers' backs.
2: Transportation Secretary Sean Duffy out with a new government program trying to reduce delays and cancellations and lower ticket prices. He explains the new air traffic control systems will use artificial intelligence, but humans will make the final decision.
4: What we've thought through is, let's use the best technology possible, the best predictors possible, so humans can make the best decisions possible.
2: A project funded by $12.5 billion from the Big Beautiful Bill. The Department of Transportation says the project will be completed by 2028. 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
7: From the Tri-County Weather Center, it'll be cloudy tonight, 49 the low. For Tuesday, sunny, 66. Tuesday night, cloudy, 50. And Wednesday, partly sunny and a high of 66. To see the extended forecast, visit our website, WKVI.com.

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2: Fox News, I'm John Saucier. President Trump meeting with New York City Mayor Zoran Mamdani at the mayor's residence today, ahead of the UN General Assembly. Mayor Mamdani says the two spoke about how to improve affordability in New York City.
3: I have said time and again that I will work with anyone, no matter what party they belong to, no matter how much we may disagree on other topics, whoever has the power and the will to lift that weight off New Yorkers' backs.
2: Transportation Secretary Sean Duffy out with a new government program trying to reduce delays and cancellations and lower ticket prices. He explains the new air traffic control systems will use artificial intelligence, but humans will make the final decision.
4: What we've thought through is, let's use the best technology possible, the best predictors possible, so humans can make the best decisions possible.
2: A project funded by $12.5 billion from the Big Beautiful Bill. The Department of Transportation says the project will be completed by 2028. 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
6: From the Tri-County Weather Center, it'll be cloudy tonight, 49 the low. For Tuesday, sunny, 66. Tuesday night, cloudy, 50. And Wednesday, partly sunny and a high of 66. To see the extended forecast, visit our website, WKVI.com.

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7: Fox News, I'm Tom Rigotti. President Trump will speak tomorrow morning at the United Nations General Assembly. Fox's Lucas Tomlinson is in New York with a preview.
8: He's going to be addressing nearly 130 world leaders and millions around the world with the goal, among many, is to end the Iran war. Ending that war is a goal that so far has proved elusive.
7: Trump is also set to meet Middle Eastern allies on Tuesday. Paramount Skydance settling an antitrust lawsuit over its merger with Time Warner with a coalition of 12 states' attorneys general. California Attorney General Rob Bonta says it's a win for workers.
9: More jobs, more economic activity, better for workers, more output when it comes to movies.
7: The court still needs to approve the settlement, which includes a commitment to increase domestic film production, help fund impacted workers, and keep cable pricing competitive. 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
11: From the Tri-County Weather Center, it'll be cloudy tonight, 49 the low. For Tuesday, sunny, 66. Tuesday night, cloudy, 50. And Wednesday, partly sunny and a high of 66. To see the extended forecast, visit our website, wkvi.com.

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3: Fox News, I'm Tom Rigotti. Protests in Austin, Texas after Venezuelan national Wilber Rafael Garces Perez was shot by an ICE agent during a traffic stop over the weekend. Perez family attorney Caitlin Licken-Goldfinch claims he entered the country legally.
4: He changed his address with the immigration court, and a notice of hearing was sent to his old address. He didn't know he had a hearing. He didn't go, and so he got a deportation order in absentia.
3: But the Department of Homeland Security says Perez was in the country illegally and had a final order of removal. President Trump once again claims Iran has been severely weakened.
5: They're not going to have a nuclear weapon. Let me just put it that way. And they're not doing well. They're not doing well. In fact, I have meetings on it today. They're doing very poorly.
3: Both President Trump and Iran's president are set to address the UN at its General Assembly this week. 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
8: From the Tri-County Weather Center, it'll be cloudy tonight, 49 the low. For Tuesday, sunny, 66. Tuesday night, cloudy, 50. And Wednesday, partly sunny and a high of 66. To see the extended forecast, visit our website, WKVI.com.

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2: Fox News, I'm Deborah Valentine. President Trump meeting with New York City Mayor Zohran Mamdani at Gracie Mansion today. President Trump says the mayor is asking for some federal help to spend billions of dollars in new housing.
3: I would say that was a very federal-oriented job. You're going to need a lot of federal approvals and probably some federal money to do it, but it's always been a great location.
2: The meeting comes ahead of the president's speech and meeting with world leaders at the United Nations General Assembly. Vermont Senator Bernie Sanders delivering an address at Riverside Church in New York City. He warns of the growth of inequality.
4: Never before in human history have so few people held so much wealth and so much power.
2: Vermont Senator Sanders' appearance ahead of the midterms and his attendance at the UN General Assembly in New York. America's listening to Fox News.
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7: From the Tri-County Weather Center, it'll be cloudy tonight, 49 the low. For Tuesday, sunny, 66. Tuesday night, cloudy, 50. And Wednesday, partly sunny and a high of 66. To see the extended forecast, visit our website, wkvi.com.

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6: News. I'm Sue Gossman. President Trump set to speak tomorrow before the United Nations General Assembly. Fox's Lucas Tomlinson.
7: He's going to be addressing nearly 130 world leaders and millions around the world with the goal, among many, is to end the Iran war. Ending that war is a goal that so far has proved elusive.
6: The president will also meet with Middle Eastern allies. Vermont Senator Bernie Sanders delivering an address at Riverside Church in New York City ahead of the president's speech at the UN, where he warned of growing wealth inequality.
8: Never before in human history have so few people held so much wealth and so much power.
6: A recent Fox News poll found 63% of people believe the Trump administration has made the economy worse. 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
10: 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Tonight, there's a 60% chance of showers and thunderstorms, low of 54. Tomorrow, mostly cloudy with a 40% chance of rain, high 66. Tomorrow night, clouds with a low of 50. Tuesday, mostly cloudy, high 50. I'm Roger Davis. For your local forecast 24/7, visit WKVI.com.
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0: 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Tonight, there's a 60% chance of showers and thunderstorms, low of 54. Tomorrow, mostly cloudy with a 40% chance of rain, high 66. Tomorrow night, clouds with a low of 50. Tuesday, mostly cloudy, high 50. I'm Roger Davis. For your local forecast 24/7, visit WKVI.com.
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1: Fox News, I'm Deborah Valentine. President Trump Tuesday speaking at the UN General Assembly in New York and meeting with world leaders.
2: He's going to be addressing nearly 130 world leaders and millions around the world with the goal, among many, is to end the Iran war. Ending that war is a goal that so far has proved elusive.
1: Fox's Lucas Tomlinson reporting from New York. In a recent Fox News poll, 51% of registered voters say they'd vote for the Democratic candidate in their district as President Trump urges voters to pretend he's on the ballot. Texas Senator Ted Cruz tells Fox's Hannity conservatives need to unify in November.
3: The challenge for us is that we need to get conservatives, we need to get libertarians, we need to get moderates, we need to get just ordinary common sense thinking people to show up.
1: In the poll, 34% rank cost of living and inflation as their top issues. 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
8: 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Tonight, there's a 60% chance of showers and thunderstorms, low of 54. Tomorrow, mostly cloudy with a 40% chance of rain, high 66. Tomorrow night, clouds with a low of 50. Tuesday, mostly cloudy, high 50. I'm Roger Davis. For your local forecast 24/7, visit WKVI.com.
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0: 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Tonight, there's a 60% chance of showers and thunderstorms, low of 54. Tomorrow, mostly cloudy with a 40% chance of rain, high 66. Tomorrow night, clouds with a low of 50. Tuesday, mostly cloudy, high 50. I'm Roger Davis. For your local forecast 24/7, visit WKVI.com.
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1: Fox News, I'm Sue Guzman. President Trump set to speak Tuesday before the United Nations General Assembly. Fox's Lucas Tomlinson.
2: He's going to be addressing nearly 130 world leaders and millions around the world with the goal, among many, is to end the Iran war. Ending that war is a goal that so far has proved elusive.
1: The president will also meet with Middle Eastern allies. Vermont Senator Bernie Sanders delivering an address at the historic Riverside Church in New York City ahead of President Trump's speech at the UN. He warned of growing wealth inequality.
3: Never before in human history have so few people held so much wealth and so much power.
1: Recent Fox News poll found 63% of people question believe the Trump administration has made the economy worse. 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
5: 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Tonight, there's a 60% chance of showers and thunderstorms, low of 54. Tomorrow, mostly cloudy with a 40% chance of rain, high 66. Tomorrow night, clouds with a low of 50. Tuesday, mostly cloudy, high 50. I'm Roger Davis. For your local forecast 24/7, visit WKVI.com.
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0: 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Tonight, there's a 60% chance of showers and thunderstorms, low of 54. Tomorrow, mostly cloudy with a 40% chance of rain, high 66. Tomorrow night, clouds with a low of 50. Tuesday, mostly cloudy, high 50. I'm Roger Davis. For your local forecast 24/7, visit WKVI.com.
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1: Fox News, I'm Deborah Valentine. President Trump met with New York City's Mayor Zohran Mamdani at Gracie Mansion in New York on Monday. President Trump says the mayor is asking for some federal help because he wants to spend billions of dollars for new housing.
2: I would say that was a very federal-oriented job. You're going to need a lot of federal approvals and probably some federal money to do it, but it's always been a great location.
1: The meeting comes ahead of the president's speech and meeting with world leaders at the UN General Assembly today. Vermont Senator Bernie Sanders delivering an address at Riverside Church in New York City. He warns of the growth of inequality.
3: Never before in human history have so few people held so much wealth and so much power.
1: Senator Sanders' appearance ahead of the midterms and his attendance at the UN General Assembly in New York. 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
6: 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Tonight, there's a 60% chance of showers and thunderstorms, low of 54. Tomorrow, mostly cloudy with a 40% chance of rain, high 66. Tomorrow night, clouds with a low of 50. Tuesday, mostly cloudy, high 50. I'm Roger Davis. For your local forecast 24/7, visit WKVI.com.
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0: 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Tonight, there's a 60% chance of showers and thunderstorms, low of 54. Tomorrow, mostly cloudy with a 40% chance of rain, high 66. Tomorrow night, clouds with a low of 50. Tuesday, mostly cloudy, high 50. I'm Roger Davis. For your local forecast 24/7, visit WKVI.com.
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0: That sounds like us.
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2: Fox News, I'm Sue Gossman. President Trump addresses the United Nations General Assembly today. The conflict with Iran expected to be a top issue. He met Monday with New York City Socialist Mayor Zohra Mamdani at the mayor's residence.
0: I want what's good for New York. I want what's good for the country. So if I had a choice of having him be a bad mayor or horrible mayor, I don't want that. I want him to be a great mayor, and he certainly got potential.
2: It was a third meeting for the two. Paramount Skydance settling an antitrust lawsuit over its merger with Time Warner with a coalition of 12 state attorneys general. California Attorney General Rob Botta called it a win for workers.
3: More jobs, more economic activity, better for workers, more output when it comes to movies.
2: The settlement includes a commitment to increase domestic film production, help fund impacted workers, and keep cable pricing competitive. 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
5: 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Tonight, there's a 60% chance of showers and thunderstorms, low of 54. Tomorrow, mostly cloudy with a 40% chance of rain, high 66. Tomorrow night, clouds with a low of 50. Tuesday, mostly cloudy, high 50. I'm Roger Davis. For your local forecast 24/7, visit WKVI.com.
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0: 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Tonight, there's a 60% chance of showers and thunderstorms, low of 54. Tomorrow, mostly cloudy with a 40% chance of rain, high 66. Tomorrow night, clouds with a low of 50. Tuesday, mostly cloudy, high 50. I'm Roger Davis. For your local forecast 24/7, visit WKVI.com.
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1: Fox News, I'm Deborah Valentine. President Donald Trump is scheduled to speak today at the UN General Assembly in New York. He also plans to meet with several top world leaders.
2: Trump has bilateral meetings planned with the UK, Japan, and Ukrainian President Volodymyr Zelensky, as well as a signing event with Denmark and Greenland. Other world leaders to watch, Iran's president set to speak on Wednesday, nearly 7 months after the U.S. and Israel launched their war on the country.
1: That's Fox's Tanya J. Powers reporting from New York. Hurricane Polo grew into a Category 4 storm in the eastern Pacific late on Monday. It's forecast to bring heavy rain to southwestern Mexico, but remain offshore. It had maximum sustained winds of 130 miles per hour. Forecasters say it may intensify further and reach a Category 5 hurricane strength today or Wednesday, according to the U.S. National Hurricane Center. 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
4: Stark County Council members gathered on Friday for a meeting that had been rescheduled but were unable to conduct any official business due to a lack of a quorum.
5: I'm Becca Shepherd from the WKVI Information Center.
4: Council members were able to hold informal discussions on several topics, but no votes or actions were taken during the September 18th gathering. The county attorney clarified that without a quorum, the meeting could not be officially called to order and no official minutes would be taken. Officials provided an explanation for the recent changes to the meeting schedule. It was stated that the meeting had originally been scheduled for Monday before being moved to Wednesday and then later rescheduled for Friday. Officials stated the Friday date was selected in an effort to comply with the 48-hour meeting notice requirement. However, following discussions with the Indiana Department of Local Government Finance, officials learned that the budget adoption could not take place on Friday because the required information had not been updated in Gateway, which is the state's database, in time. The budget adoption was then rescheduled for this Friday, September 25th. Council members informally discussed multiple topics, including salary increases included in the budget, discussions concerning the county's agreement with the city of Knox for city court, the township's capital improvement plans, and the municipal unit strategic task force process. Items that had been scheduled for action, including additional appropriations and transfers, were not considered due to the lack of quorum, and those items have been added to the agenda for the September 25th meeting. Indiana residents will have one final opportunity to fish without a license this year during the state's Free Fishing Day coming up this Saturday. According to the Indiana Department of Natural Resources, on Saturday, September 26th, Hoosiers can fish Indiana's public waters without a fishing license or a trout and salmon stamp. It should be noted that all other fishing regulations do remain in effect, including seasons, bag limits, and size limits. This Free Fishing Day coincides with National Public Lands Day and National Hunting and Fishing Day. Fishing guides, a Where to Fish map, and other resources are available through the Indiana Department of Natural Resources website, which can be found at fishing.in.gov. The Stark County Auditor's Office has temporarily suspended the processing of property splits and combinations. An announcement shared yesterday, Monday, by the Stark County Assessor's Office states that the suspension is due to current personnel circumstances. Property splits generally involve dividing an existing parcel into multiple parcels, while combinations involve joining multiple parcels together. The process can involve multiple county offices as property boundaries and parcel records are reviewed and updated. Officials said there is currently no specific date for when the services will resume. Additional information will be provided when the auditor's office resumes processing these splits and combinations.
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7: From the Tri-County Weather Center, today it'll be cloudy and 66. Tonight, cloudy and a low of 51. Wednesday, cloudy, 65 the high. Wednesday night, cloudy and a low of 50. Your outlook for Thursday, sunny and 68. To see the extended forecast, visit our website, WKVI.com.
8: Hey, big thank you for being with Local Community Radio on this Tuesday. Who all's on the show today? How about Dennis Fernelli, City of Knox, talking about special Halloween city activities for the City of Knox. Also on today's show, David Weinberg is in with a guest all the way from the other side of the world, from India. Pastor Sam Nayak is here. He's touring the States, and he takes care of a lot of folks that are in severe poverty issues out in rural India, and he's on today presenting some needs, talking about his ministry. Of course, he's affiliated with Paul and Heidi Begley, their ministry that's been going on for decades here in our nation and throughout the world. Also on today's show, middle school news from the North Judson team. Will Morton's on with Halloween Fest information that comes up this weekend. It's a big day here on 99.3, your local community radio station, broadcasting from the Pulaski Memorial Hospital sponsored studios right here in K-Town. Pulaski Memorial Hospital, our local community hospital, quality care closer to home. This week, talking with Brian Ledley about a special informational talk that is scheduled for September 24th.
9: So we've got a little community education. So our pain and spine team, so Dr. Siddiqui and her nurse practitioner, Nathan Wheeler, we kind of just have a little community education session at the hospital from 4 to 5 p.m. in the boardroom on Thursday this week. And again, the idea is just to kind of talk about some of the different treatment options that are available to her patients in our community. I think so many people think about pain as just medication, and certainly that can be a part of the treatment, but there are several other sort of non-invasive, non-medication required treatments that she can offer. So she and her team are just going to kind of get together and just kind of present and talk about some of those offerings.
8: Again, that is on Thursday, September 24th at the boardroom there at Pulaski Memorial Hospital. All the information is on WKVI's community calendar, including a QR code in case you want to pre-register. That's at 4 p.m. Eastern Time. Pulaski Memorial Hospital, our local community hospital, quality care closer to home.
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I am not a fan of AI. It's no secret, right? Here's another reason why. AI actress Tilly Norton.

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1: Well, fall means time to jump on the line with Will Morton from up John Glenn Way. Will, thanks for taking time for WKVI.
2: Oh, yes. We'd love to take the time to sit down and talk.
1: Well, you've got a long history in the Walkerton John Glenn community. Why don't you remind our listeners about all of that, Will?
2: Well, I served as principal of the high school, John Glenn High School, for about 14 years. And then I have stayed on the staff as a volunteer since 2021. And I have remained as the key leader of the annual Falloween Fest. In fact, I founded the event back in 2009, and the event continues in a very strong way up through this moment, up through this week.
1: That is a long history of a festival going in a community Walkerton size, and people get really excited about this.
2: Yes, people do, and I mean people of all ages, because in many communities we've had experiences over the years of having different kinds of festivals. This one is just been a key in the community and in the surrounding communities. People come and support it, and it's been there now for year number 18. That's a lot of Halloweens.
1: Yeah. Well, take us through Friday, Saturday, and Sunday. What do things kick off with on Friday?
2: Well, on Friday, we open the event with the Grand Parade. It's said to be about the largest parade now in our region. Even it perhaps surpasses one that happens down in the Plymouth area. And we're just really blessed with a lot of support for that parade. It serves as the Pied Piper. A lot of festivals have a parade well into the festival or toward the end of the festival, whereas we use ours to begin the weekend of festivities. And so at 5 o'clock p.m., which is actually 4 o'clock in the central time zone, the parade kicks off. There'll be about 3,000-4,000 people scattered around the streets of Walkerton, two times the population of Walkerton, and it's just become a staple. It kind of begins the season of fall, and it begins the actual festival. And of course, the parade is full of floats and bands and various groups that march, and this is a political year, so there are a lot of politicians marching and so on. And it's just an exciting time. And then once that parade is over, all these people just sort of pour into the Falloween grounds or the school campus where the festival is held. And so it's just a lot of fun.
1: Now, the rides start on Friday night as well?
2: Yes, there's a great carnival, a carnival of about 16 rides that surround the school. And that group of rides, of course, involves thrill rides for people who can handle the thrills and the velocity and the gravity and so on. And then there are also rides in between, the staple, you know, the scrambler, the roundup, those rides that typically work for most all of us. And then the kiddie rides that focus on the children, from the merry-go-round to the spin the apple and things of that sort. And the grand slide that kids take their rugs up to the top and slide down.
1: It's Halloween this weekend at the John Glenn Schools in Walkerton.
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3: Indiana residents will have one final opportunity this year to fish without a license during the state's free fishing day coming up this Saturday. 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I'm Becca Shepherd from the WKVI Information Center.
0: From the Tri-County Weather Center today, it'll be cloudy and 66. Tonight, cloudy and a low of 51. Wednesday, cloudy, 65 the high. Wednesday night, cloudy and a low of 50. Your outlook for Thursday, sunny and 68. 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
5: Hello, I am Kennedy Stahlbaum.
6: And I am Kelsey Jackson, and we are here to fill you in on our Walk for Wellness event here at NJSP Middle School. We are raising money to update some of our areas in our school. 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Walk for Wellness Day will have 5 different stations. 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
7: If students bring in $25, they will get to participate in half a day of fun. 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
8: Hi, I'm Paige Bopple with your middle school cross-country update. The girls' team won on Tuesday, September 15th. Gracie Corey scored first place for the girls on Tuesday. The NJSP Middle School cross-country runners are building consistency and have been improving since the beginning of the season. Coach Courtney has been working hard with the runners, improving speed and times. Congrats to the team and go Jays!
9: Hi, I'm Cassidy Wright, and I have an update about middle school tennis. The team won their first match against Knox on September 9th. The score was 16-9 overall. Ethan Stamps won player of the game, which means he did extremely well. Great job to NJSP tennis team. Go Blue Jays!
10: This is Briley French
11: and Cadence Jackson
10: with the information about our Veterans Day program on November 11th. Here at North Judson Middle School, we hope to have many veterans attending the program. We will have speakers from our student council to show appreciation towards our veterans.
12: Our middle school choir and band will play the Star Spangled Banner, and our choir will sing a variety of patriotic songs. We will have a student council serving food to the veterans after the program. We would love to have memorabilia from our veterans to show off as well. We hope to see you there.
13: And as always, it's a great day to be a Blue Jay.
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1: Well, always a good time. We're going to get to catch up with some radio partners here with WKVI, and one of those partners supports us in sports and all our efforts that we do here throughout things in the community is LAP Waste. And joining me today is Honey Lamer and Kirby Anderson from LAP. Guys, good to see you.
2: Good to see you.
3: Thanks for having us.
1: Well, honey, the business has grown and expanded and stretched. Bet you never thought you'd be to this point, right?
3: No, absolutely not. Not think I would love waste so much.
1: Yeah, we're talking trash today, right?
3: Yes, literally. We are.
1: Okay. Well, LAP, you started out doing a lot of commercial stuff, right?
3: Yes, we did.
1: And now into residential, right, Kirby?
2: Yes, sir.
1: Well, Kirby, you have residential trash service now, and in rural areas, how can you help a listener today?
2: Well, we can help them in so many ways. The elderly people, we have a special rate for them. We also do one can service, two can service every week, and it's a every 3 month billing cycle.
1: So you actually have routes in all different towns around here, right?
2: Yes, sir.
1: Let some listeners know.
2: We're really big in Wabash and Peru in that area, but we have started now in Winnemac, Monterey, North Judson, Culver, Knox, Plymouth, and Tyner.
1: So can someone expect weekly trash pickup in rural areas like that?
2: Most definitely.
1: All right, so you have the big cans like that sit out in front of people's houses, is that right?
2: Yes, sir, the 96 gallons that's on wheels.
1: 96 gallons. Okay, so that's what everybody's used to. Now people in rural areas can take advantage of that same thing.
2: Correct.
1: What about small dumpsters for people that may want to have dumpsters in their projects or properties or whatever?
2: Oh, we've got them from big jobs to small jobs. There's no job too big and there's no small job too small. We are here to take care of as many people as we can with our business.
1: Well, too, Kirby, there are situations where you've gone to a certain company that might have be overwhelmed in some trash and needs that need to be bailed out, so, right?
2: Yes. Truthfully, I think we've done six or seven. Some of them's out of town, some of them's a couple hours away. But yes.
1: So if companies are in the middle like big projects and they're overwhelmed with trash, I know you've been experienced with cleaning up a lot of that.
2: The companies that were cleaning it up couldn't do it fast enough, and they call us and we come in and we definitely get the job done.
1: Make it right.
2: Yes, sir. We'll make it go away.
1: Well, honey, give us some information on how someone can reach out if they're in a rural area and want to talk about trash service. What number should they call?
3: If anybody wants to get a hold of us, they can give us a call at 574-542-4019, and we can get them on our schedule.
1: Okay, again, Kirby, one more time on all the towns here locally in WKVI's area.
2: In sidearm, toter style, we have just about everywhere.
1: Okay.
2: We've got Winnemac, Monterey, North Judson, Denham, Culver, Tyner, Plymouth, Knox, Hamlet. But we do so much more in roll-off in a 120-mile circle of Monterey, Indiana.
1: Okay.
2: I would like to say that when we started this May 7th of 21, I was the 17th person that worked there.
1: Okay.
2: We are now at 105.
1: Okay.
2: And we do not have no one else to thank but Chris and Honey Lamer. Chris had a vision, and he had all of us buy into it, and we've taken it another step. And I don't even think that we've even touched the surface of what LAP Waste is going to do in the near future.
1: One of our local companies, LAP Waste, if you need information, 574-542-4019. 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Kirby, honey, thanks for stopping by.
2: Thank you, Rich.
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1: A 48-year-old father of three just made his college football debut. Justin Buzzard is who he is, and he's a defensive lineman for San Jose City College in California. He dreamed of playing back in the day at Whitworth College in Washington, but injuries kept him from ever seeing the field. There was an opening on the field, and Justin put a lot of work to get into shape to be able to play.
4: I feel good. I mean, I'm sore all the time. I hadn't hit anyone in a football game in 30 years, so that felt good to do. I mean, I'm just sprinting all the time, so my hamstrings are on fire. A lot of guys call me Mr. Buzzard, I just realized I can do this.
1: Congratulations. Never too late, right? Never too late.
5: Researchers found out that the major discovery, our brain is really two brains. It's two organs. That's what they call the hindbrain, which carries out basic functions of life. And the other one gets you to gamble when you see Sydney Sweeney. To the dad on the flight who parades his baby up and down the aisle, let me just say, we see you. We see the kid. You're a wonderful person. Now sit down. You're blocking the cart that has my liquor. All right.

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1: Congratulations to our Tyler Roth, WKVI Athlete of the Week, junior volleyball player from Culver Community. It's Ashlyn Barron. Ashlyn leads the team so far with 161 kills, 222 digs, and 23 blocks. She is second in the Hoosier North Athletic Conference for kills and third in blocks and digs. We'll have a chance to catch up with Miss Barrett this coming weekend on the Saturday Sports Line, the longest-running high school sports show in Indiana, thanks to our very own Harold Welter. We go live every Saturday throughout the school year at 9 a.m. Eastern, 8 a.m. Central on 99.3 FM, WKVI.com, streaming throughout the world. That's your Sports Check. I'm Mitch Columbi.
2: A Wisconsin woman found a giant snake inside the hood of one of her cars. She thought it was a dirty hose. Luckily, a professional was able to remove it safely. Here's the owner of the car, Wendy Tuck, and the snake wrangler, Cindy Steinle.
3: When we opened the hood, he was laying right up here, coiled up on top. We noticed that there was something large sitting right up here on the engine. He thought that it was a hose at first as well, but once it turned around and started looking at us, it was time to move away from the car.
4: Basically, what I did was I climbed up on the hood of the car and just kept irritating the snake and tickling it till it started moving.
2: I was playing once in the woods at Grandma and Grandpa's house, and I threw one of my toys, and I couldn't see where it went, so I pulled a bush back, and guess what I found? Oh, I ran so fast to Grandma to tell her.
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0: Well, here are some fall facts that can make you feel smarter.
1: Autumn is simply another name for fall.
2: Here are five facts about fall that will make you sound smart. Number one.
3: Fall is caused by the Earth's tilt, not the distance from the sun.
2: Number two.
3: Weight gain in the fall may not be from all the food, but from lack of vitamin D.
2: Number three.
3: Fall colors are caused by the amount of sugar in the leaves.
2: Number four.
3: Birds spend most of the fall migrating.
2: And number five.
3: Children born in the fall are statistically better students and live longer.
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3: Fox News, I'm Sue Gosman. President Trump addressing the United Nations General Assembly today.
4: He's going to be addressing nearly 130 world leaders and millions around the world with the goal, among many, is to end the Iran war. Ending that war is a goal that so far has proved elusive.
3: Fox's Lucas Tomlinson. This says the race is on for a new UN Secretary General.
5: The front runner is Rebecca Grinspan, the former vice president of Costa Rica. There's still time for new names to throw their hats into the ring. Ultimately, the permanent members of the Security Council, including the United States, Russia and China, will need to agree on a choice. Jonathan Savage, Fox News.
3: The British Prime Minister Andy Burnham says the UK has agreed to provide limited military support against attacks by Iran-backed Houthi rebels in Yemen. 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
8: According to a notice from the Pulaski County Election Board, early in-person voting for the November 3rd general election will begin October 6th in Pulaski County.
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8: Voters may cast ballots at the Pulaski County Courthouse located at 112 East Main Street in Winnemac on weekdays from 8 a.m. to 4 p.m. Eastern Time beginning Tuesday, October 6th through Friday, October 30th. The courthouse will also be open for early voting Saturday, October 24th and Saturday, October 31st from 8 a.m. to noon. The final opportunity to vote early at the courthouse will be Monday, November 2nd from 8 a.m. to noon. Early voting will also be available at the Francisville Fire Station from 8 a.m. to noon, October 24th and October 31st. On Election Day, which is Tuesday, November 3rd, Pulaski County's five voting locations will be open at the Francisville Fire Station, Madarieville Christian Church Annex, Star City Community Center, Pulaski County Highway Garage, and Monterey Town Hall. Voters are reminded to bring a photo ID, as Indiana requires a valid photo ID for all in-person voting, including early voting. Voters can check their registration status through Indiana's voter portal, which is available online at indianavoters.in.gov. Questions can also be directed to Pulaski County election officials at 574-946-3313 or 574-946-4401. You can visit WKVI.com to find addresses to all of Pulaski County's five voting locations and a sample ballot. Indiana residents will have one final opportunity to fish without a license this year during the state's Free Fishing Day coming up this Saturday. According to the Indiana Department of Natural Resources, on Saturday, September 26th, Hoosiers can fish Indiana's public waters without a fishing license or a trout and salmon stamp. It should be noted that all other fishing regulations do remain in effect, including seasons, bag limits, and size limits. This Free Fishing Day coincides with National Public Lands Day and National Hunting and Fishing Day. Fishing guides, a Where to Fish map, and other resources are available through the Indiana Department of Natural Resources website, which can be found at fishing.in.gov. The Stark County Council will meet this Friday to consider adoption of the county's 2027 budgets. This meeting is scheduled to take place this Friday, September 25th at 4:30 p.m. Central Time and will be held in the Annex 1 meeting room, which is located at 53 East Mound Street in Knox. Budget adoption discussion is the first agenda item. The council will also consider additional appropriation ordinance 27 of 2026 and transfer ordinance 28 of 2026. The council is also scheduled to discuss minutes from its August 17th meeting and any other business that may come before the board before adjournment. The public is invited to attend this meeting.
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11: 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But according to a Social Security Administration analysis from June 2025, benefits will continue. Though starting in 2033, it may only pay 77 cents on the dollar. Congress has options to fix the shortfall before then. The second myth is that budget cuts will delay or reduce benefits. 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Third is the myth that these benefits are no longer taxed. However, if your combined income exceeds certain thresholds, you'll owe taxes on part of your benefits. 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
12: From the Tri-County Weather Center today, it'll be cloudy and 66. Tonight, cloudy and a low of 51. Wednesday, cloudy, 65 the high. Wednesday night, cloudy and a low of 50. Your outlook for Thursday, sunny and 68. To see the extended forecast, visit our website, WKVI.com.
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29: 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Yeah, Dennis Fernelli, Recreational Director for the City of Knox, is on today to talk about it. 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At the John Glenn Schools in Walkerton, the 19th annual event takes place Friday, Saturday, and Sunday. Today on local community radio, Will Morton's on talking about food. 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

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Tent Revival continues throughout Friday night at Knox Free Will Baptist Church. I want to let you know about that. All the speakers and the poster is on WKBI's community calendar. You're hearing Brian Ludley on the radio this week talking about Thursday's event at Pulaski Memorial Hospital in the boardroom there. It is a talk on pain. Pain Awareness Month is September, and Dr. Siddiqui and nurse practitioner Nathan Wheeler are going to be presenting this talk on the 24th from 4 to 5 p.m. That's Eastern Time, of course, and if you need information, there is a QR code to register. There'll be refreshments, and it's just a relaxed atmosphere to talk about pain and solutions for pain. There will be a dedication ceremony on Sunday, September 27th, at the Meeting House in Pulaski County. That is going on at 2 o'clock.

0: 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Information's on WKVI's community calendar. Sharing Closet goes on in Winnemac. That's at 125 South Riverside Drive. If you are in need of clothing, newborn to toddler, kids and adults as well, shoes of all sizes, everything is free. Used, washed, and ready for the public, though. Information numbers are on the website. And the big event this coming weekend, it's Halloween time in Walkerton. Yeah. Will Morton's on talking about it. The complete schedule of events is there for Friday, Saturday, and Sunday on WKVI's community calendar block. Also, they have rides by Huseman Amusement Company. Then I want to let you know about Sunday's Peaceable Primate Sanctuary Funky Monkey Fest. Yeah, did you know we have a primate sanctuary in our area in rural Pulaski County there? It's going on Sunday from 11 to 3. Adults $10. Kids 5 and under get in free. Come and meet the primates at one of the largest primate sanctuaries ever. Kids crafts, face painting, monkey art, raffle, music, and delicious food. Take along a snack donation for the little guys. They like boxes of plain Cheerios, jars of peanut butter, and boxes of noodles. Sanctuary is located at 6415 North 800 West, Winnemac. Information is on WKVI's community calendar. Okay, that's a look at the calendar brought to us on air by Papa Farm Pizza. I want to mention also that the First National Bank Monterey Culver Branch is going to be having a shred event on Saturday, the 26th. If you need a document shredded, it's free to the public. Papa Farm Pizza, downtown Knox. They're open Tuesday through Saturday at 3 p.m. Catch them at a wood-fired pizza truck event near you. It is pizza worth driving for. 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
0: Yes, we're going to get a player on the line, a coach, and who's talking to me this morning? Good morning, Gary. Oh, wait a minute. Okay, there we are. Who's with me on the line today?
3: Lori Kraft.
0: Hi, Lori. Lori, give me a page number. Give me a page number in the big book. 1 through 40.
3: 24.
0: Let's see if we can grab this big book and flip it over to page 20. Oh, it opened right up to it. Okay, here we go, Lori. Good luck.
4: This appears to be a trick play as the South is lined up in the Wildcat formation. Number 15, arguably a Hall of Fame quarterback, looks pretty vulnerable out there all alone, lined up as wide receiver. Number 23, the backup tailback, takes the direct snap, sprints to the outside, and pulls up at the last second and throws an ugly pass to none other than the QB. Number 15 comes up with it for a gain of 12, and that will be a first down for the South.
0: Hey, okay, Lori, your name goes in the drawing.
3: Thank you.
0: Hey, thanks for calling in. You have a great Tuesday, okay?
3: Okay, you too.
0: Alrighty, thanks. Bye now. It's Lori Kraft here, and that trip to the gridiron brought to us by our friends at Yellow River Farms, where the Pumpkin Patch activities begin this weekend, and Baileytown Burgers.
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0: 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All the fun begins on September 26th. It's Matt Bailey on Local Community Radio, and we are talking Bailey's Discount Center. We are talking Bigby Coffee. We are talking Bailey's Cabinets. And we are talking Bailey Town Burgers.
13: You know, you can spend hours here, which a lot of people do. You know, people travel from all over to come to Bailey's. And really, with what we have now here with the restaurants, they can spend hours. They don't have to go anywhere else because we have all those food offerings that they would want.
0: And exactly. And the formula for doing it is, while you're still shopping, when you decide you want your food ready, either call ahead, come in online, order your food, tell them what time you want it ready, and when you're done shopping, your food's hot and ready for you.
13: When you walk in here, you can scan our code, and while you're shopping, you decide to order, you can keep shopping, order your Baileytown Burger items, you'll get that text message that it's ready, you walk in here, grab it, and you can sit here and eat that great burger that we have, or fries, or ice cream, or take that home for the ride home, take it in the car with you for the ride home.
0: Baileytown Burgers, it's America's burger.
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1: It is always interesting conversation when I get to sit down with David Weinberg. David, good to have you in the studio again.
2: Great to be here, Rich.
1: Well, you know, you and I go back a long ways, David. I mean, we were sort of in school at the same time together. You were a little bit behind me, but known you for decades, David.
2: A generation. A
1: generation. And, of course, my grandparents worked for your grandparents, so long time history here in our area. Well, we got somebody special in the studio. We're going to introduce a guest in just a little bit, but I want to talk a little bit about your background. And, of course, I've mentioned on the air about the Community Gospel Baptist Church, which is where you attend. Pastor Charles Begley, of course, has passed away since. And his son, Paul Begley, which a lot of folks will remember, Paul was on the radio here at WKVI for a long time with his regular Sunday programming. So you became affiliated with Paul Begley some 3 decades ago, right?
2: It was 36 years ago. He walked in my office saying he was having trouble finding a job. And I hired him, and it was the best decision I've ever made in business. We went from him working the floor, just doing regular production work, to taking over the production, the entire unit. From there, taking over sales, and at one point, taking over the whole company.
1: Now, see, we're talking about the wallpaper.
2: Yes.
1: Business. What was it, DW?
2: DW wall covering, yes.
1: Wall covering, okay. And, of course, wallpaper is like thick in your family. I mean, your dad, didn't you tell me that you and your dad used to go up to Chicago and you'd be with him when he's on his wallpaper buys?
2: Yeah, we'd leave 4 o'clock in the morning with our 66 Chevy truck, and we never knew what we were going to come back with. Basically, we shopped at wallpaper factories all over northern Indiana.
1: At my house in Knox, when I lived here, every piece of wallpaper that was hung on my walls came from Joey's wallpaper store. So,
2: well, my dad retailed it. Paul and I manufactured it, the wallpaper border. So we became the largest wallpaper border factory in the world during the 90s, having several hundred Stark County employees doing a phenomenal job bringing product to the market.
1: Well, that's good history to talk about here in the community. Of course, we want to talk about community folks and community people. And the Community Gospel Baptist Church, Pastor Charles Begley was there for a long time and has since passed away. So his son, Paul, is coming back and being involved again. Not necessarily pastoring, right? But he's involved in the background.
2: Yes, Paul owns the church now. It's in his name. And he's bringing a new preacher, Kevin Copley, from London, Kentucky. Exciting new preacher. And he's basically been here for a few months, and we just had a nationwide revival. People from all over the country came to our summer fire, and we're going to rename the church to a revival worship center, so it's open to all people. That's one of the changes Paul's going to make. One of the great things that he's done for 20 years, Paul Begley Ministries.
1: And he's ministered all over the world with a lot of different folks. We have a guest right now, Sam Nayak.
2: Ministry from India.
1: And I'm really pleased right now to have Sam Nayak from Sam Nayak Ministries with us. Welcome, sir.
3: Thank you, sir.
1: Appreciate you taking time for WKVI. Well, you have a ministry in India, and how did you meet Paul?
3: A long time ago, 21 years ago, I came here and I met Pastor Paul Begley. Prior to that, he had come to India and he had a marvelous revival meeting with a lot of healings. Again, when I was coming, going, and in 2018, he came to India. There was big revival, as well as there was lots of healing. This year, in the month of March came, we had 5 revival gospel meetings, and more than 24,000 we were able to reach with Paul Begley and his wife, Sister Heidi. And there were instant healing and deliverance when Pastor Paul and Sister Heidi prayed. And also the musician Israel David was also with us. And again, they are coming next year, 2027, in the month of February. They are really, really touching thousands and thousands by their giving and involvement, especially the blankets during the severe cold in the mountainous area of Odisha, India.
1: We will continue this Community Spotlight interview next hour with our friend David Weinberg and his guest from India, Sammy Nayak. Sammy is here to make some needs known, and we're happy to get on local community radio with him. Tune in again next hour for more with our guest all the way from India.
4: 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Find out more details about this announcement that came yesterday, coming up at 7. Also during your 7 a.m. local news, the Stark County Council will meet this Friday to consider adoption of the county's 2027 budgets. 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I'm Becca Shepherd from the WKVI Information Center.
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7: And I am Kelsey Jackson, and we are here to fill you in on our Walk for Wellness event here at NASP Middle School. 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These areas include our weight room and our playground. Our principal has asked us students to bring some money if we are able in exchange for a day of fun. Walk for Wellness Day will have 5 different stations. 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
8: If students bring in $25, they will get to participate in half a day of fun. 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If students bring in $100, our principal, Mrs. Radke, will take them on a field trip to participate in more fitness activities. 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
9: Hi, I'm Paige Wapple with your middle school cross-country update. The girls' team won on Tuesday, September 15th. Gracie Corey scored first place for the girls on Tuesday. The NJSP Middle School cross-country runners are building consistency and have been improving since the beginning of the season. Coach Courtney has been working hard with the runners, improving speed and times. Congrats to the team and go Jays!
10: Hi, I'm Cassie Wright and I have an update about middle school tennis. The team won their first match against Knox on September 9th. The score was 16-9 overall. Ethan Stamps won player of the game, which means he did extremely well. Great job to NJSP tennis team. Go Blue Jays!
11: This is Briley French
12: and Cadence Jackson
11: with the information about our Veterans Day program on November 11th. Here at North Judson Middle School, we hope to have many veterans attending the program. We will have speakers from our student council to show appreciation towards our veterans.
13: Our middle school choir and band will play the Star Spangled Banner, and our choir will sing a variety of patriotic songs. We will have a student council serving food to the veterans after the program. We would love to have memorabilia from our veterans to show off as well. We hope to see you there.
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1: This Friday, Saturday, and Sunday, it is Halloween at the John Glenn High School in Walkerton. Will Morton is on this week telling us all about the events for the weekend and the great food offerings today we'll hear about. Well, all 3 days, I'm sure you're packed with food booths, right?
2: Oh, we have a ton of food. Really, Halloween is as much a food festival as it is anything else. We have community meals during the weekend, so on Friday night, there's a pork chop dinner. It's put on by a local sorority group. A great, great meal. Saturday, we have the infamous Tyner fish fry. It's all you can eat. That starts at 4 o'clock Friday afternoon until we run out. And sometimes we do run out by 7:30 p.m. And, of course, I'm speaking Eastern time, so those times move them up an hour for some of the listeners here. So actually the fish fry would begin about 3 o'clock central time. And then Sunday we have a very good chicken and noodles. That's one of the most favorite meals of the whole weekend. And that begins just after 12 o'clock noon. And it runs for the afternoon well until 4:30. So after worship services and other activities on Sunday, come down and enjoy the chicken and noodles. But then we have the array of all the other food. We have pulled pork on the weekend. That's put out there by our band boosters. We have ribeye steak sandwiches. We have the typical carnival food fair where we have the concessionaires, where you have the walleye fish sandwiches. You have the Italian sausage. You have the, I've never say this word correctly, the gyros. We have fresh cut French fries. We have the Hispanic food, the tacos, the burritos. We have all the sweet things on top of it. You end up with really good, actually not good, great homemade apple dumplings. The Presbyterian Church in our community is involved in this festival, and they joined ranks with us back 18 years ago. They've been there every year. They sell about 5,000 homemade apple dumplings during the weekend. Another church serves the famous homemade potato soup, homemade chili. So yes, Rich, it is a food festival, and I've just scratched the surface because there are all the other great festival foods with the lemon shakeups, the elephant ears, and you name it.
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2: Congratulations to our Tyler Roth, WKBI Athlete of the Week, junior volleyball player from Culver Community. It's Ashlyn Barron. Ashlyn leads the team so far with 161 kills, 222 digs, and 23 blocks. She is second in the Hoosier North Athletic Conference for kills and third in blocks and digs. We'll have a chance to catch up with Miss Barrett this coming weekend on the Saturday Sports Line, the longest-running high school sports show in Indiana, thanks to our very own Harold Welter. We go live every Saturday throughout the school year at 9 a.m. Eastern, 8 a.m. Central on 99.3 FM, WKVI.com, streaming throughout the world. That's your Sports Check. I'm Mitch Columbi.
3: Hi there.

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1: Well, here are some fall facts that can make you feel smarter.
2: Autumn is simply another name for fall.
3: Here are five facts about fall that will make you sound smart. Number one.
4: Fall is caused by the Earth's tilt, not the distance from the sun.
3: Number two.
4: Weight gain in the fall may not be from all the food, but from lack of vitamin D.
3: Number three.
4: Fall colors are caused by the amount of sugar in the leaves.
3: Number four.
4: Birds spend most of the fall migrating.
3: And number five.
4: Children born in the fall are statistically better students and live longer.
3: Welcome to fall, Smarty Pants.
1: The National Toy Hall of Fame revealed the finalists for its 2026 class. On the list, Mousetrap, Pokemon Cards, Tickle Me Elmo, and more. Here's the chief curator, Michelle Panett Dwyer.
5: I think one of the most exciting things about the National Toy Hall of Fame is that it does make you look back at what you used to play with as a child and brings back a lot of great memories of childhood. It's about nostalgia, and a lot of these toys here, even the ones from the 80s, really rely heavily on nostalgia.
1: Well, let's see. I can remember being five and getting my first record player. When I was six, what did I get? I think I got a Tonka dump truck that year. Seven, I got my ViewMaster. Oh yeah, but the highlight of it all was when I was like 8 years old and I got a reel-to-reel tape recorder, little tiny reels, and Santa even left me a message on it. Can you remember your Christmases from years ago? And by the time I was like 10 or 11, it was cassettes then. And I'll never forget, the adapter came with a thing where if you didn't plug the polarity in right, the thing ran backwards. I was so upset. I thought, Santa, why did you do this to me? But then I think my dad figured out he had to turn the polarity on the plug, the adapter thing, and all was well. I still have tapes that I recorded that Christmas years and years ago.

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1: Fox News, I'm CJ Papa. President Trump set to address the UN General Assembly in New York City at 10 a.m. Eastern.
2: At this global summit, he's also expected to tap into key issues like conflicts around the world and artificial intelligence. Trump is expected to double down on his pro-AI stance, even amid a growing conversation around the threat AI could pose without regulations.
1: Fox's Alex Hogan in Washington. The president will meet on the sidelines with the new British Prime Minister Andy Burnham, Venezuela's interim president Delcy Rodriguez, and Ukraine's Volodymyr Zelensky. Police in Georgia have not released any details about a potential shooter, identified any suspects in the attack that left two young brothers ages 11 and 12 dead in DeKalb County. Two women were wounded as well. And diesel up a penny overnight, setting a new record at $6.52 a gallon. That from AAA. 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
5: According to a notice from the Pulaski County Election Board, early in-person voting for the November 3rd general election will begin October 6th in Pulaski County.
6: I'm Becca Shepherd for Surf Internet from the WKVI Information Center.
5: Voters may cast ballots at the Pulaski County Courthouse located at 112 East Main Street in Winnemac on weekdays from 8 a.m. to 4 p.m. Eastern Time beginning Tuesday, October 6th through Friday, October 30th. The courthouse will also be open for early voting Saturday, October 24th and Saturday, October 31st from 8 a.m. to noon. The final opportunity to vote early at the courthouse will be Monday, November 2nd from 8 a.m. to noon. Early voting will also be available at the Francisville Fire Station from 8 a.m. to noon, October 24th and October 31st. On Election Day, which is Tuesday, November 3rd, Pulaski County's five voting locations will be open at the Francisville Fire Station, Madaryville Christian Church Annex, Star City Community Center, Pulaski County Highway Garage, and Monterey Town Hall. Voters are reminded to bring a photo ID, as Indiana requires a valid photo ID for all in-person voting, including early voting. 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The Stark County Council will meet this Friday to consider adoption of the county's 2027 budgets. This meeting is scheduled to take place this Friday, September 25th at 4:30 p.m. Central Time and will be held in the Annex 1 meeting room, which is located at 53 East Mound Street in Knox. Budget adoption discussion is the first agenda item. The council will also consider additional appropriation ordinance 27 of 2026 and transfer ordinance 28 of 2026. The council is also scheduled to discuss minutes from its August 17th meeting and any other business that may come before the board before adjournment. The public is invited to attend this meeting. The Stark County Auditor's Office has temporarily suspended the processing of property splits and combinations. An announcement shared yesterday, Monday, by the Stark County Assessor's Office states that the suspension is due to current personnel circumstances. Property splits generally involve dividing an existing parcel into multiple parcels, while combinations involve joining multiple parcels together. The process can involve multiple county offices as property boundaries and parcel records are reviewed and updated. Officials said there is currently no specific date for when the services will resume. Additional information will be provided when the auditor's office resumes processing these splits and combinations.
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8: From the Tri-County Weather Center, today it'll be cloudy and 66. Tonight, cloudy and a low of 51. Wednesday, cloudy, 65 the high. Wednesday night, cloudy and a low of 50. Your outlook for Thursday, sunny and 68. To see the extended forecast, visit our website, WKVI.com.
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27: Hey, I'm excited for today. There's a lot on local community radio, but I'm also excited about a little later this morning. I get to go over to the Knox Winnemac Community Health Center, set up my remote studio, and do some recordings with the folks there. Of course, yeah, they were voted in the best of as number one, so congratulations to them. And I'm going to get to visit with the doctors there, Dr. Bulger and Dr. Crowley, some of the great nurse practitioners too. So that's my day. Then I'm going to record Matt Bailey, 12:30. Yeah, I know. I'm letting you know the details of my day. But anyway, what's going on the radio station? 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Talking with Kirby Anderson and Honey Lamer about LAP waste. 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The one, the only. It's Lenny D. The five-star radio hot buys that end today.
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5: Turning now to funeral arrangements. 71-year-old Gary Devin Hilton of LaPorte passed away September 16th. Visitation will be held from 4 to 7 p.m. Central Time Wednesday, September 23rd at Agape Christian Church, which is located at 1601 I Street in LaPorte. Funeral services will be held at the church at 11 a.m. Central Time the following day, Thursday, September 24th. In lieu of flowers, memorial contributions may be made to Agape Christian Church. Arrangements have been entrusted to Frayne Mortuary in Madarieville in memory of 71-year-old Gary Devin Hilton of LaPorte. 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
1: This is Hoosier Ag Today's Tuesday Farm Market Preview. Joining us, John Zanker, Farmers Keeper, the Carmel office. A nice move yesterday to open the week, John. It would be quite a feat to pull off another one of those, though, today.
2: Yes, it would. It's probably going to be next to impossible, but that start was highly energizing and should keep the bulls engaged. And barring any negative comments popping up about Thursday's meeting between President Xi and President Trump, I think we should be in good shape. Energy markets under pressure from Trump once again, pressuring Zelensky to lay off the Russians. I don't think that's going to happen, given what they just did over the weekend. So until Russia agrees to do the same, I don't think we're going to see any change there. So I could see energy futures moving back higher, and that's only going to be supportive to soybean futures in particular.
1: That's John Zanker, and I'm Ian DeEubank. Hoosier Ag Today, 20 years serving Indiana farmers.
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4: 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Revival meeting this week at Free Will Baptist Church in Knox. Pain Awareness Month is being recognized this Thursday at Pulaski Memorial Hospital's boardroom with Dr. Siddiqui, and nurse practitioner Nathan Wheeler. They're going to be talking solutions to pain. That happens at 4 o'clock Eastern Time. Dedication ceremony in Pulaski County, Sunday the 27th at the Meeting House. This will be a dedication of four First Daughters Memorial plaques and the dedication of Pulaski's Liberty Tree. The Metamonong chapter of the American Revolution, Daughters of the American Revolution, will be hosting this event. Find out all the information on the website. Hoosier Valley Railroad Museum's pumpkin train ride season. Click the links and get your ticket, and then also be dropped off at the pumpkin patch after a beautiful train ride event. Sharing Closet in Winnemac happens on Wednesday at 125 South Riverside Drive. The complete schedule of events for Halloween at the John Glenn Schools, that's going on. You know, they got like a big vendor fair and a lot of people selling things. Yeah, it's like a big yard sale, rummage sale type thing as well in conjunction with this festival. It's 3 days long. 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
4: Yes, it is time to send the guys out to the field and see how they do. If they do good for you and you're the caller, the coach, pick the right page in the playbook, of course. Your name goes in the drawing for $200 in cash. I'm going to get a caller on the line right now. To whom am I speaking? Hi there, who's this?
5: Hello.
4: Hey, Shirley.
5: Hi.
4: How's your Tuesday shaping up?
5: Really good.
4: Nice. Well, we got this team. We're going to send a guy out. I need you first, though, to give me a page in the playbook. Get the playbook up here.
5: I can't hear you very well.
4: Okay, let me see. Let's do this the other way here. Something ain't

0: Let us see what our guys do for Shirley Fossler this morning on the Armchair Quarterback game. Here we go. All right, guys, do a good job.
1: The North lines up for the extra point after a 57-yard bomb to number 89 down the sideline. The North has tied the game going with no time left on the clock. The kicker, number zero, lines up for something that should be easy, something he's done probably a million times in his lifetime. All right, the snap is back. The hold is down. The kick is up. Oh, doinks off the uprights and still somehow passes through. It's good. The North wins the game.
0: I love it when it happens like that, Shirley.
2: Woo-hoo.
0: Hey, Shirley's going to be on the radio with me tomorrow. We're talking about a Sunday event in Pulaski through the Daughters of the American Revolution. So, Shirley, that'll be on tomorrow.
2: Well, thank you very much. Have a good day.
0: All right, bye-bye now. It is Shirley Fossler here on local community radio. Yeah, and she's in the drawing. That trip to the gridiron, courtesy of the Woodshed Tap and Pioneer Florist in Knox.
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0: That's the first sound you hear when you walk into the beautiful showroom at Pioneer Floral and Gifts in downtown Knox. I love to promote our local businesses on local radio, and Pioneer Florists is no exception. I always get greeted with a big smile, big hello, whether we're doing business or I'm buying something to take home for the missus. You will have to check out the WKVI Facebook feed to see the post of the beautiful arrangement they did for Mrs. Wallen for our anniversary a while back. They lasted a long time, too. When I stopped by Pioneer Floral and Gifts most recently, the colors and magic of fall were starting to take over the shop. In fact, I took home some outdoor fall decorations. Wife's into that big time, don't you know? Well, maybe you need to stop and see Lori and the rest of the crew. Let them work their magic for you no matter the occasion. Pioneer Floral and Gifts, downtown Knox, phone 772-0804. And no, I still have yet to meet the flower fairies. Don't you just wish that sometimes some of these vinyl gold artists were still around making great music and being permitted to be on radio? Well, here's one of those groups that I wish was. It's the Association on 99.3 WKVI.

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1: Continuing an interview with Sam Nayak from Sam Nayak Ministries, all the way from India here, visiting our friend David Weinberg. Let's continue our chat that we started last hour with Pastor Sammy. Well, you know, you're here in the States, and I bet life in the States is a lot different than a lot of places in India.
2: Totally different.
1: So, living conditions probably much better here in the States, right?
2: 1,000 times better than India.
1: Well, you know, of course, Paul Begley's ministry reaches to all different places throughout the world, and David and I have been friends, and we wanted to get on the air with you and talk to some of the listeners today. There's a lot of needs that you have that you can help people with, correct?
2: Yes.
1: Okay, what are some of those needs that, just basic things that folks might need?
2: For the Christmas needs, we have to provide 3,000 blankets to the widows, orphans, and needy, and the handicapped. It cost like $5, but it lasts 5 years. So we would like to give to the mountainous people, the poor and orphans and needy and widows. So we need 3,000 blankets for this year. The second thing, we have 330 churches under our network. We would like to give like a pre-Christmas or Christmas bonuses for them, each $50 to the families for their chicken or food or rice or whatever. So that would have been great to help them during the Christmas, because they have been the frontline soldiers to the kingdom, and they are in remote villages. They are working hard. The third is, we used to have the pre-Christmas celebration. Each Christmas celebration, 4,000, 5,000, even in some Christmas, 12,000 gather. And out of that, there will be many non-Christian who come to hear the gospel, the birth of Jesus. It's a birthday celebration of Jesus, our King. And many come, Hindu, non-Christian, they come and they celebrate. Also, in that we have preaching, singing, dancing, cultural program. It lasts four, five hours. Okay. And still people love. This year we are planning with pre-Christmas with one of the prophets. He's a very famous, close friend of mine, Ramakant Pani. So if we be able to raise some money, we be able to do, and each day maybe 25,000 will come. Out of that, maybe 10,000 will be the non-Christian to hear the gospel and to be healed and to be delivered. So that also is our plan. For 2 days, 50,000 will listen the gospel. It would cost for our tent, sound, and transportation, publicity, about 5,000 to reach 50,000, which is just like 10 cents for a person for salvation in India.
1: David Weinberg here today, along with our guest, Pastor Sam Nayak from India, ministering to the needy of the people of India.
3: I've spent some time with Sammy talking about the actual conditions of the people there in India. He's 10 hours from any city, way out in the middle of nowhere, and there's a lot of poverty. If people get these blankets, they live. If they don't, they die. It's very, very
2: life-saving.
3: It's heartfelt to listen to him talk about it and the difference that can be made. And if you're someone out there that's able to give, I'm involved with a lot of churches, a lot of community things. There's nothing that pulls up my heart more than helping the people of India.
1: Helping the needy. Contributions from the United States are going through Paul Begley Ministries. The information's on WKVI's community calendar. All right, Pastor Sammy, thanks for coming
2: in. Thank you
1: nice
2: so much.
1: Nice meeting you, and I wish you the best in your ministry.
2: Yeah.
1: And David, you just never know what you're going to come up with.
3: You never know.
2: Thank you.
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4: Stark County Council members gathered on Friday for a meeting but were unable to conduct any official business due to a lack of a quorum. Find out more details coming up during our 8 a.m. local news. Also at 8, Indiana residents will have one more opportunity this year to fish without a license during the state's free fishing day coming up this Saturday. More details at 8. 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I'm Becca Shepherd from the WKVI Information Center.
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0: From the Tri-County Weather Center, today it'll be cloudy and 66. Tonight, cloudy and a low of 51. Wednesday, cloudy, 65 the high. Wednesday night, cloudy and a low of 50. Your outlook for Thursday, sunny and 68. To see the extended forecast, visit our website, WKVI.com.
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9: And I am Kelsey Jackson, and we are here to fill you in on our Walk for Wellness event here at NASB Middle School. We are raising money to update some of our areas in our school. 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Walk for Wellness Day will have 5 different stations. 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
10: If students bring in $25, they will get to participate in half a day of fun. 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
11: Hi, I'm Paige Wapple with your middle school cross country update. The girls team won on Tuesday, September 15th. Gracie Corey scored first place for the girls on Tuesday. The NJSP Middle School cross country runners are building consistency and have been improving since the beginning of the season. Coach Courtney has been working hard with the runners, improving speed and times. Congrats to the team and go Jays!
12: Hi, I'm Cassidy Wright, and I have an update about middle school tennis. The team won their first match against Knox on September 9th. The score was 16-9 overall. Ethan Stamps won player of the game, which means he did extremely well. Great job to NJSP tennis team. Go Blue Jays!
13: This is Briley French
14: and Cadence Jackson
13: with the information about our Veterans Day program on November 11th. Here at North Judson Middle School, we hope to have many veterans attending the program. We will have speakers from our student council to show appreciation towards our veterans.
14: Our middle school choir and band will play the Star Spangled Banner, and our choir will sing a variety of patriotic songs. We will have a student council serving food to the veterans after the program. We would love to have memorabilia from our veterans to show off as well. We hope to see you there.
13: And as always, it's a great day to be a Blue Jay.
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1: The internet. A woman posted a dead-on impression of new anchors reciting the alphabet.
2: Here's my impression of somebody who works in the news doing the alphabet. A, B, C, D, E, F, G, H, I, J, K, L, M, N, O, P, Q, R, S, T, U, V, W, X, Y, and Z.
1: I'd say that's spot on.
3: 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Oh, papa. 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
4: All the leaves are brown. All the leaves are brown. And the sky is gray.
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1: Well, always a good time. We're going to get to catch up with some radio partners here with WKVI, and one of those partners supports us in sports, and all our efforts that we do here throughout things in the community is LAP Waste. And joining me today is Honey Lamer and Kirby Anderson from LAP. Guys, good to see you.
2: Good to see you.
3: Thanks for having us.
1: Well, honey, the business has grown and expanded and stretched. Bet you never thought you'd be to this point, right?
3: No, absolutely not. Not think I would love waste so much.
1: Yeah, we're talking trash today, right?
3: Yes, we are.
1: Okay. Well, LAP, you started out doing a lot of commercial stuff, right?
3: Yes, we did.
1: And now into residential, right, Kirby?
4: Yes, sir.
1: Well, Kirby, you have residential trash service now, and in rural areas, how can you help a listener today?
4: Well, we can help them in so many ways. The elderly people, we have a special rate for them. We also do one-can service, two-can service every week, and it's a every three-month billing cycle.
1: So you actually have routes in all different towns around here, right?
4: Yes, sir.
1: Let some listeners know.
4: We're really big in Wabash and Peru in that area, but we have started now in Winnemac, Monterey, North Judson, Culver, Knox, Plymouth, and Tyner.
1: So can someone expect weekly trash pickup in rural areas like that?
4: Most definitely.
1: All right, so you have the big cans like that sit out in front of people's houses, is that right?
4: Yes, sir, the 96 gallons that's on wheels.
1: 96 gallons, okay, so that's what everybody's used to. Now people in rural areas can take advantage of that same thing.
4: Correct.
1: What about small dumpsters for people that may want to have dumpsters in their projects or properties or whatever?
4: Oh, we've got them from big jobs to small jobs. There's no job too big and there's no small job too small. We are here to take care of as many people as we can with our business.
1: Well, too, Kirby, there are situations where you've gone to a certain company that might have be overwhelmed in some trash and needs that need to be bailed out, so, right?
4: Yes. Truthfully, I think we've done six or seven. Some of them's out of town, some of them's a couple hours away. But yes.
1: So if companies are in the middle of like big projects and they're overwhelmed with trash, I know you've been experienced with cleaning up a lot of that.
4: The companies that were cleaning it up couldn't do it fast enough, and they call us and we come in and we definitely get the job done.
1: Make it right.
4: Yes, sir. We'll make it go away.
1: Well, honey, give us some information on how someone can reach out if they're in a rural area and want to talk about trash service. What number should they call?
3: If anybody wants to get a hold of us, they can give us a call at 574-542-4019 and we can get them on our schedule.
1: Okay, again, Kirby, one more time on all the towns here locally in WKVI's area.
4: In sidearm, toter style, we have just about everywhere.
1: Okay.
4: We've got Winnemac, Monterey, North Judson, Denham, Culver, Tyner, Plymouth, Knox, Hamlet. But we do so much more in roll-off in a 120-mile circle of Monterey, Indiana.
1: Okay.
4: I would like to say that when we started this May 7th of 21, I was the 17th person that worked there.
1: Okay.
4: We are now at 105.
1: Okay.
4: And we do not have no one else to thank but Chris and Honey Lamer. Chris had a vision and he had all of us buy into it, and we've taken it another step. And I don't even think that we've even touched the surface of what LAP Waste is going to do in the near future.
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2: Well, if you want to be the coach and your play scores a first down, a touchdown, or a game-winning point, your name's in the $200 cash prize drawing we do at the end of our contest here. Okay, this trip to the field with the guys is brought to us by Joe Feller and everyone at Heinold and Feller in La Crosse. Yeah, I've been dealing with Heinold and Feller for nigh unto, well, I hate to say. 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
2: So far today, Shirley Fossler and Lori Kraft both got into the drawing. You can too, brought to us by Knox Chevrolet, coming up in a little bit. And I've got a caller on the line right now. Good morning. Who's with me today?
4: It's Phil Cherry, Rich. How are you?
2: Hey, Phil. Happy Tuesday.
4: How's everything?
2: I'm plugging away. I'm day by day, right?
4: Yeah, exactly.
2: Are you enjoying the cool down weather, or are you missing the hot weather?
4: No, I'm good with the cool weather.
2: Okay. Everything's been going on. I haven't been able to be out much on the bike, so maybe I'll get a nice warm day or two before winter hits so I can get out and ride some.
4: I'm sure we will.
2: Yeah, for sure. Phil, I got this big playbook. It is pages 1 through 40, and you get to choose the play. Pick the play. I'll flip over, and we'll run the play and see how the guys do for you.
4: 16.
2: Page 16 it is. Okay, guys, here we go for Phil on Armchair Quarterback.
5: All right, the South lines up on for the field goal. This would be a game winner. The kicker has not made one over 50 yards for his entire career. This is huge here. The snap, the kick, it's up, up, and it's good. The South wins the game.
2: Congratulations, Phil.
4: Thanks, Rich.
2: South wins the game. I'll get your name in that drawing. I appreciate you and Sue listening. Appreciate you calling in.
4: Yeah, thank you. Take care. Have a great day.
2: Appreciate it. That is Phil Cherry, of course. Appreciate hearing from our loyal listeners here on local community radio. And love it when the contest goes in their favor. Brought to us by Jeff Camby and everyone at Knox Chevrolet. 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
8: 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It's Ashlyn Barron. Ashlyn leads the team so far with 161 kills, 222 digs, and 23 blocks. She is second in the Hoosier North Athletic Conference for kills and third in blocks and digs. We'll have a chance to catch up with Miss Barrett this coming weekend on the Saturday Sports Line, the longest-running high school sports show in Indiana, thanks to our very own Harold Welter. We go live every Saturday throughout the school year at 9 a.m. Eastern, 8 a.m. Central on 99.3 FM, WKVI.com, streaming throughout the world. That's your Sports Check. I'm Mitch Columbia.

0: Hey, a big thank you to Murray and Shar and Janelle and everyone at Zingo Express right here on US 35. It is our BP connection right here in K-Town. 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
3: This Friday, Saturday, and Sunday, it is Halloween at the John Glenn High School in Waukerton. Will Morton is on this week telling us all about the events for the weekend and the great food offerings today we'll hear about. Well, all 3 days, I'm sure you're packed with food booths, right?
4: Oh, we have a ton of food. Really, Halloween is as much a food festival as it is anything else. We have community meals during the weekend, so on Friday night, there's a pork chop dinner. It's put on by a local sorority group. A great, great meal. Saturday, we have the infamous Tyner fish fry. It's all you can eat. That starts at 4 o'clock Friday afternoon until we run out. And sometimes we do run out by 7:30 p.m. And, of course, I'm speaking Eastern time, so those times move them up an hour for some of the listeners here. So actually the fish fry would begin about 3 o'clock central time. And then Sunday we have a very good chicken and noodles. That's one of the most favorite meals of the whole weekend. And that begins just after 12 o'clock noon. And it runs for the afternoon well until 4:30. So after worship services and other activities on Sunday, come down and enjoy the chicken and noodles. But then we have the array of all the other food. We have pulled pork on the weekend. That's put out there by our band boosters. We have ribeye steak sandwiches. We have the typical carnival food fair where we have the concessionaires, where you have the walleye fish sandwiches. You have the Italian sausage. You have the, I've never say this word correctly, the gyros. We have fresh cut french fries, we have the Hispanic food, the tacos, the burritos, we have all the sweet things on top of it. You end up with really good, actually not good, great homemade apple dumplings. The Presbyterian Church in our community is involved in this festival, and they joined ranks with us back 18 years ago. They've been there every year. They sell about 5,000 homemade apple dumplings during the weekend. Another church serves the famous homemade potato soup, homemade chili. So yes, Rich, it is a food festival, and I've just scratched the surface because there are all the other great festival foods with the lemon shake-ups, the elephant ears, and you name it.
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6: News. I'm Gianna DeLosi. President Trump addressing the UN General Assembly in New York City today.
7: Conflicts around the world and artificial intelligence. Trump is expected to double down on his pro-AI stance, even amid a growing conversation around the threat AI could pose without regulations. Some Democrats, including Senator Bernie Sanders, are calling for a pause on advanced AI research.
6: Fox's Alex Hogan. Trump kicks off his trip to New York City with a productive meeting with Mayor Mamdani to talk about affordable housing and immigration.
8: I want what's good for New York. I want what's good for the country. So if I had a choice of having him be a bad mayor or horrible mayor, I don't want that. I want him to be a great mayor, and he certainly got potential.
6: Now tomorrow, the president hosts Chinese President Xi at the White House for a state dinner. AI discussions are on the menu. 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
12: Stark County Council members gathered on Friday for a meeting that had been rescheduled, but were unable to conduct any official business due to a lack of a quorum.
13: I'm Becca Shepherd for Surf Internet from the WKVI Information Center.
12: Council members were able to hold informal discussions on several topics, but no votes or actions were taken during the September 18th gathering. The county attorney clarified that without a quorum, the meeting could not be officially called to order and no official minutes would be taken. Officials provided an explanation for the recent changes to the meeting schedule. It was stated that the meeting had originally been scheduled for Monday before being moved to Wednesday and then later rescheduled for Friday. Officials stated the Friday date was selected in an effort to comply with the 48-hour meeting notice requirement. However, following discussions with the Indiana Department of Local Government Finance, officials learned that the budget adoption could not take place on Friday because the required information had not been updated in Gateway, which is the state's database, in time. The budget adoption was then rescheduled for this Friday, September 25th. Council members informally discussed multiple topics, including salary increases included in the budget, discussions concerning the county's agreement with the City of Knox for City Court, the township's capital improvement plans, and the Municipal Unit Strategic Task Force process. Items that had been scheduled for action, including additional appropriations and transfers, were not considered due to the lack of quorum, and those items have been added to the agenda for the September 25th meeting. Indiana residents will have one final opportunity to fish without a license this year during the state's Free Fishing Day coming up this Saturday. According to the Indiana Department of Natural Resources, on Saturday, September 26th, Hoosiers can fish Indiana's public waters without a fishing license or a trout and salmon stamp. It should be noted that all other fishing regulations do remain in effect, including seasons, bag limits, and size limits. This Free Fishing Day coincides with National Public Lands Day and National Hunting and Fishing Day. Fishing guides, a Where to Fish map, and other resources are available through the Indiana Department of Natural Resources website, which can be found at fishing.in.gov. The Stark County Council will meet this Friday to consider adoption of the county's 2027 budgets. This meeting is scheduled to take place this Friday, September 25th at 4:30 p.m. Central Time and will be held in the Annex 1 meeting room, which is located at 53 East Mound Street in Knox. Budget adoption discussion is the first agenda item. The council will also consider additional appropriation ordinance 27 of 2026 and transfer ordinance 28 of 2026. The council is also scheduled to discuss minutes from its August 17th meeting and any other business that may come before the board before adjournment. The public is invited to attend this meeting.
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2: From the Tri-County Weather Center, today it'll be cloudy and 66. Tonight, cloudy and a low of 51. Wednesday, cloudy, 65 the high. Wednesday night, cloudy and a low of 50. Your outlook for Thursday, sunny and 68. To see the extended forecast, visit our website, WKVI.com.
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3: 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Revival meetings continue through Friday night at the Free Will Baptist Church here in Knox on Lake Street. Also, Halloween in Walkerton. Will Morton's on the radio today on Tuesday talking about all the great food opportunities Friday, Saturday, and Sunday. It is Funky Monkey Fest Day on Sunday at the Primate Sanctuary in rural Winnemac area there. A lot going on. You can always find it all on WKBI's community calendar, including information about pumpkin train rides through the Hoosier Valley Railroad Museum, your chance to take a beautiful fall scenic tour through the countryside, and then get dropped off at the pumpkin patch, too. 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

0: under a table, unconscious. They gave him oxygen, and minutes later, he regained consciousness. Here's firefighter Jessica Johnson and Milo's owner, Letitia.
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2: And time to get a player, coach, rather, a coach on the line. What's your name?
3: Hi, Rich. This is Lois Moore.
2: Hi, Lois. Happy Tuesday.
3: Happy Tuesday to you.
2: What's going on in your world these days?
3: Nothing much today.
2: Okay. Well, glad you're listening. Thanks for having us on.
3: Okay.
2: Appreciate that. Okay, Lois, I got this big book of plays. It is numbered 1 through 40. You get to pick a page, and if your guys get a first down, touchdown, or a game-winning point, you're in the $200 cash drawing. What page you want to go with?
3: Okay, number 27.
2: Okay, 27 it is. We're running the play for Lois today here on Armchair Quarterback. And let's see how our guys do. Okay. Guys, okay. Do a good job.
3: All right.
4: The North walks up to the line for the opening play of the game. After a great return, they have great field position with the ball on the South 37-yard line. They line up in a single back with number 27 alone in the backfield. He takes the handoff up the middle. He bounces to the outside. He beats a defender and is brought down just inside the 5-yard line. That's a first down, North.
2: Hey, that still counts. First down gets you in the drawing, Lois.
3: All right, thank you.
2: You have a great day.
3: You as well.
2: Bye-bye now. It's Lois Moore playing the game. Brought to us this time, our trip to the field, by our radio partners and friends at Good to Go. Yeah, decades now that we've been working with them. Ever since WKVI has been on the radio, that's for sure. And the Knox Winnemac Community Health Center's Dr. John Crowley.
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1: It is always interesting conversation when I get to sit down with David Weinberg. David, good to have you in the studio again.
7: Great to be here, Rich.
1: Well, you know, you and I go back a long ways, David. I mean, we were sort of in school at the same time together. You were a little bit behind me, but known you for decades, David.
7: A generation.
1: And, of course, my grandparents worked for your grandparents, so long time history here in our area. Well, we got somebody special in the studio. We're going to introduce a guest in just a little bit, but I want to talk a little bit about your background. And, of course, I've mentioned on the air about the Community Gospel Baptist Church, which is where you attend. Pastor Charles Begley, of course, has passed away since. And his son, Paul Begley, which a lot of folks will remember, Paul was on the radio here at WKVI for a long time with his regular Sunday programming. So you became affiliated with Paul Begley some three decades ago, right?
7: It was 36 years ago. He walked in my office saying he was having trouble finding a job. And I hired him, and it was the best decision I've ever made in business. We went from him working the floor, just doing regular production work, to taking over the production, the entire unit. From there, taking over sales, and at one point, taking over the whole company.
1: Now, see, we're talking about the wallpaper.
7: Yes.
1: What was it, DW?
7: DW wall covering, yes.
1: Wall covering, okay. And, of course, wallpaper is like thick in your family. I mean, your dad, didn't you tell me that you and your dad used to go up to Chicago and you'd be with him when he's on his wallpaper buys?
7: Yeah, we'd leave 4 o'clock in the morning with our 66 Chevy truck, and we never knew what we were going to come back with. Basically, we shopped at wallpaper factories all over northern Indiana.
1: At my house in Knox, when I lived here, every piece of wallpaper that was hung on my walls came from Joey's wallpaper store.
7: Well, my dad retailed it. Paul and I manufactured it, the wallpaper border. So we became the largest wallpaper border factory in the world during the 90s, having several hundred Stark County employees doing a phenomenal job bringing product to the market.
1: Well, that's good history to talk about here in the community. Of course, we want to talk about community folks and community people. And the Community Gospel Baptist Church, Pastor Charles Begley was there for a long time and has since passed away. So his son, Paul, is coming back and being involved again. Not necessarily pastoring, right? But he's involved in the background.
7: Yes, Paul owns the church now. It's in his name. And he's bringing a new preacher, Kevin Copley, from London, Kentucky. Exciting new preacher. And he's basically been here for a few months. And we just had a nationwide revival. People from all over the country came to our summer fire. And we're going to rename the church to a revival worship center, so it's open to all people. That's one of the changes Paul's going to make. One of the great things that he's done for 20 years, Paul Begley Ministries.
1: And he's ministered all over the world with a lot of different folks. We have a guest right now, Sam Nayak.
7: Ministry from India.
1: And I'm really pleased right now to have Sam Nayak from Sam Nayak Ministries with us. Welcome, sir.
8: Thank you, Seth.
1: Appreciate you taking time for WKVI. Well, you have a ministry in India, and how did you meet Paul?
8: Long time ago, 21 years ago, I came here and I met Pastor Paul Begley. Prior to that, he had come to India and he had a marvelous revival meeting with a lot of healings. Again, when I was coming, going, and in 2018, he came to India. There was big revival, as well as there was lots of healing. This year, in the month of March came, we had 5 revival gospel meetings, and more than 24,000 we were able to reach with Paul Begley and his wife, Sister Heidi. And there were instant healing and deliverance when Pastor Paul and Sister Heidi prayed. And also the musician Israel David was also with us. And again, they are coming next year, 2027, in the month of February. They are really, really touching thousands and thousands by their giving and involvement, especially the blankets during the severe cold in the mountainous area of Odisha, India.
1: We will continue this Community Spotlight interview next hour with our friend David Weinberg and his guest from India, Sammy Nayak. Sammy is here to make some needs known, and we're happy to get on local community radio with him. Tune in again next hour for more with our guest all the way from India.
9: 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Also coming up at noon, the Stark County Auditor's Office has temporarily suspended the process of property splits and combinations. More details coming up at noon. I'm Becca Shepherd from the WKVI Information Center.
6: From the Tri-County Weather Center today, it'll be cloudy and 66. Tonight, cloudy and a low of 51. Wednesday, cloudy, 65 the high. Wednesday night, cloudy and a low of 50. Your outlook for Thursday, sunny and 68. To see the extended forecast, visit our website, WKVI.com.
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14: This is not headline news. Today is the first day of fall. Soon the vacant lot on your street will become a pumpkin patch, then a Christmas tree lot, then back to a homeless encampment. The Paramount Warner Brothers merger will be allowed to go through after it pledged to distribute 30 movies per year, with at least two of them being good. Men are skipping showers to attract women with their body odor, which sounds great until she leaves you for Hobo Joe. And a Slim Jim that's 425 feet long in Nebraska set a Guinness record. The record is world's most interesting thing to ever happen in Nebraska. This is not headline news.
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0: My name is Mary Lynn Ritchie, and I'm running for the California Township seat on the Knox School Board. I feel staff turnover is at an all-time high, and morale is at an all-time low in our school corporation. Change is the only thing that can reverse these two trends. Our staff and students need to feel safe when communicating concerns to the board and administration and need to know that they are being heard. I feel this is one of the most important issues in this election. Remember, nothing changes unless change happens. So let me be the much-needed change to the Knox Community School Board. Please vote for me, Mary Lynn Ritchie. Thank you. Paid for by the committee to elect Mary Lynn Ritchie to the Knox School Board.
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2: Well, once again, time to sit down with Dennis Fernelli, Recreational Director in the City of Knox. Dennis, thanks for being on the radio again.
3: Thanks for always having us, Rich. We appreciate it.
2: Well, it's going to be a big fall season here. Why don't you go through what's going on?
3: Well, we have a lot more than normal going on. First, our Halloween dance party. It's Friday, October 30th, 6:30 to 8:30 at the Knox Community Center. It's $7 per kid. The parents are free. What the money goes towards is prizes for the kids. The top six will get Halloween costume prizes. And we're going to have a Halloween dance party with Halloween music, games for the kids, and that sort of activity. So it's a good family fun night.
2: So it's like an old-fashioned costume masquerade ball, right?
3: Pretty much, yeah. A lot of fun for the families just to hang out, have fun, play games, have food, and it's going to be all dressed up as Halloween inside.
2: I bet they'd be playing the Monster Mash.
3: I'm sure that's one of them we're playing, all Halloween music.
2: Okay. All righty. So that is, you said, the 30th?
3: That is the 30th, yes. It's a Friday night.
2: Now, what about tickets, pre-reservations, all that kind of thing? I suppose you have to have a count ahead of time.
3: You can go buy tickets at City Hall, or you can actually buy tickets at the door as well.
2: Okay, very good. And what else is on the list for October?
3: We also have October 24th. This is new. Also, like the Halloween dance party, we're having a Halloween golf cart parade and contest. So we're going to have on October 24th at 6:30, we're going to line up in the park. We're going to parade all around the city of Knox and outside stud divisions with all these different golf carts dressed up as Halloween, you know, themes, whatever. And we're going to give prizes away to the winners for that as well. It's something new and fun, and that's for anybody in Stark County can participate in that event.
2: Well, that's a good thing to have a couple days before Trunk or Treat there in the park, right?
3: Yeah, we got Trunk or Treat on the 25th as well at the park. So you can go to the City of Knox Parks and Rec Facebook page or call City Hall and register if you want to pass out candy in our Trunk or Treat.
2: Well, and we'll have the poster on WKVI's community calendar as well. Okay, that sounds like a ton of stuff to be involved in. But you know what? It's fun to get the community together, let them have some fun activities. And one more thing, right?
3: We have one more thing. Okay. Just like Christmas time, you're driving around with the kids, like looking at decorations. So we are doing a Spooky House Award Contest. This is only for the people in the City of Knox City Limits. You have to go to our Facebook page and let us know that you want to sign up for it. We're going to have online voting, so it's going to be posted on our Facebook page. We're going to put a picture of your house on there, and we're going to let the public decide who has the spookiest or coolest looking Halloween house.
2: Okay, so, you know, obviously it's for the city because, you know, you're the city recreational director.
3: Correct.
2: So the City of Knox City Limits, right?
3: City Limits for that, yes. And the deadline for that is October 12th. Online voting will be from the 19th to the 23rd.
2: So who all gets to vote?
3: Anybody in the county can vote. Anybody that's a follower on our Facebook page can vote for this. The winner's going to get like a little banner or something in their yard and a little prize pack as well.
2: It is Dennis Fernelli here today, Recreational Director for the City of Knox, talking about everything that's going on. And if you need more information, check out all the posters on WKVI's community calendar. Dennis, thanks.
3: Thank you for having us.
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2: And joining me on the contest line, I want to say thanks to Anita Akers for listening and calling in today. Anita, good morning.
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2: Anything special on your Tuesday agenda today?
12: Not too much.
2: Okay, well, let's see here. I got 40 pages in this playbook, and you get to be the coach, so what page are you going to choose today?
12: Okay.
2: Give me a page between 1 and 40.
12: Say 5.
2: Okay, they're sticking together today. All right, here we go. Sending them to the field for Anita. Here we go.
5: It's late in the fourth quarter. The South has been battling hard. With 32 seconds on the clock, it's 4th and 7 on the North 22-yard line. The South has been operating out of the pistol for most of the half. Number 15, he drops back. He feels the pressure. The pocket closes in around him. He finds a hole up the middle. He finds a block downfield. He dives over two tacklers to get into the end zone. Touchdown, South.
2: There we go. Anita, thanks. I'll get your name in that drawing.
12: Oh, great. Awesome.
2: Okay. You have a good Tuesday.
12: Thank you.
2: Bye-bye now. Bye-bye. And it's Anita Akers playing the contest today. Of course, thank our sponsors. Yes, Ray to the rescue. That's Ray Boyd at Knox Auto Oil and Lube. And everybody at Binkley's Flooring Warehouse. Okay, stay tuned. Got some music coming up from John Cougar. And we got some music coming up from Bob Seger. Mitch is coming in with the sports check. Be right back.
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5: Congratulations to our Tyler Roth, WKVI Athlete of the Week, junior volleyball player from Culver Community. It's Ashlyn Barron. Ashlyn leads the team so far with 161 kills, 222 digs, and 23 blocks. She is second in the Hoosier North Athletic Conference for kills and third in blocks and digs. We'll have a chance to catch up with Miss Barrett this coming weekend on the Saturday Sports Line, the longest-running high school sports show in Indiana, thanks to our very own Harold Welter. We go live every Saturday throughout the school year at 9 a.m. Eastern, 8 a.m. Central on 99.3 FM, WKVI.com, streaming throughout the world. That's your sports check. I'm Mitch Columbi.
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1: Fox News, I'm CJ Papa. President Trump set to address the UN General Assembly at 10 a.m. Eastern in New York City.
2: The president's UN schedule also includes meetings with the leaders of the UK, France, Japan, Venezuela, among others.
1: Fox's Rich Edson. Secretary of State Marco Rubio telling Fox and Friends Iran is run by lunatic clerics.
3: Imagine North Korea, but in the Middle East. That would be catastrophic for the world. And you wouldn't be paying $6 or whatever diesel is this morning. You'd be paying triple that because Iran would control it and say, you can't touch us. We have a nuclear weapon.
1: Diesel up a penny overnight, setting a new record, $6.52 a gallon. But will President Trump meet with Iran's president who addresses the UN tomorrow?
3: I think what you'll find from the first term this president and now is that he's willing to talk and meet with anybody.
1: And Secretary Rubio and Ukraine's President Zelensky visiting the 9/11 Memorial Museum in Lower Manhattan this morning for a flower-laying ceremony. America's listening to Fox News.

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3: From the Tri-County Weather Center today, it'll be cloudy and 66. Tonight, cloudy and a low of 51. Wednesday, cloudy, 65 the high. Wednesday night, cloudy and a low of 50. Your outlook for Thursday, sunny and 68. To see the extended forecast, visit our website, WKVI.com.
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17: 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Yes, it is time for the Funky Monkey Fest. 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Pastor Sam Naik helps a lot of needy folks there out in the rural, really rural areas of India. 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
2: And watch the leaves change color.
3: They're already brown thanks to the scorching sun.
2: And gather wood for the first fire of the season.
3: I wouldn't even light a candle in this heat.
2: And start stocking up on candy for Halloween.
3: Finally, something we agree on.
2: Like candy corn.
3: Or so I thought.
4: The Girl Scouts have announced that they'll offer a new cookie created to avoid 9 major food allergens called Sparkables. As in, sorry, all we have left are some Sparkables.
5: Nearly 430-foot Slim Jim just broke the world record for longest meat snack. Oh, please, just buy a Ferrari.
4: Germany over the weekend kicked off its annual Oktoberfest, so if you're wondering how much Germans love beer, it's September.

is a song. This is a new song. 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The Lunch Lady. Woke up in the morning, put on my new plastic glove. Served some reheated Salisbury steak with a little slice of love. 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

Dreamt one morning that I woke up to see all the pepperoni pizza was looking at me. 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

0: Slabbado, New York, Slabbado. 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Down in Lunch Lady Land.
1: 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Hey, what is going on next weekend? You can find it out on WKBI's community calendar. How about Halloween at the John Glenn Schools in Walkerton? Yeah, that happens every year. Will Morton's going to be on the radio talking about that, but it's a chance to have your family fun, enjoy some autumn colors, and enjoy all the great activities that is happening on the 25th, 26th, and 27th. Also, on the 27th, it is the Monkey Fest time. Yeah, at our Primitive Primate. I said that wrong, but anyway, it's Primate Sanctuary here in Winnemac, rural Winnemac area. Check out everything on WKBI's community calendar and take part in this fun day. 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It's pizza worth driving for, downtown Knox, 772-5888.

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0: I grew up in the early 80s, so I'm very into like early 80s stuff, like early 80s music. I love the music then because it was such an "Oh, Mickey, you're so fine" time. It was such an "Eye of the Tiger, Thrill of the Fight" time. My family never had any money then, so I couldn't buy records or tapes or anything, so I would tape songs off the radio. I'm sure you did that before, right? Except I didn't have a radio inside my tape deck, so I'd have to hold the radio up to the tape deck. So on all my old tapes, you can hear my mother screaming at me. Chaka Khan, Chaka Khan. Mora!
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2: Continuing an interview with Sam Nayak from Sam Nayak Ministries, all the way from India here, visiting our friend David Weinberg. Let's continue our chat that we started last hour with Pastor Sammy. Well, you know, you're here in the States, and I bet life in the States is a lot different than a lot of places in India.
13: Totally different.
2: So living conditions probably much better here in the States, right?
13: 1,000 times better than India.
2: Well, you know, of course, Paul Begley's ministry reaches to all different places throughout the world, and David and I have been friends, and we wanted to get on the air with you and talk to some of the listeners today. There's a lot of needs that you have that you can help people with, correct?
13: Yes.
2: Okay, what are some of those needs that, just basic things that folks might need?
13: For the Christmas needs, we have to provide 3,000 blankets to the widows, orphans, and needy, and the handicapped. It cost like $5, but it lasts 5 years. So we would like to give to the mountainous people, the poor and orphans and needy and widows. So we need 3,000 blankets for this year. The second thing, we have 330 churches under our network. We would like to give like a pre-Christmas or Christmas bonuses for them, each $50 to the families for their chicken or food or rice or whatever. So that would have been great to help them during the Christmas, because they have been the frontline soldiers to the kingdom, and they are in remote villages. They are working hard. The third is, we used to have the pre-Christmas celebration. Each Christmas celebration, 4,000, 5,000, even in some Christmas, 12,000 gather. And out of that, there will be many non-Christian who come to hear the gospel, the birth of Jesus. It's a birthday celebration of Jesus, our King. And many come, Hindu, non-Christian, they come and they celebrate. Also, in that we have preaching, singing, dancing, cultural program. It lasts four, five hours. Okay. And still people love. This year we are planning with pre-Christmas with one of the prophets. He's a very famous, close friend of mine, Ramakant Pani. So if we be able to raise some money, we be able to do, and each day maybe 25,000 will come. Out of that, maybe 10,000 will be the non-Christian to hear the gospel and to be healed and to be delivered. So that also is our plan. For 2 days, 50,000 will listen the gospel. It would cost for our tent, sound, and transportation, publicity, about 5,000 to reach 50,000, which is just like 10 cents for a person for salvation in India.
2: David Weinberg here today, along with our guest, Pastor Sam Nayak from India, ministering to the needy of the people of India.
14: I've spent some time with Sammy talking about the actual conditions of the people there in India. He's 10 hours from any city, way out in the middle of nowhere, and there's a lot of poverty. If people get these blankets, they live. If they don't, they die. It's very, very...
13: life-saving.
14: It's heartfelt to listen to him talk about it and the difference that can be made. And if you're someone out there that's able to give, I'm involved with a lot of churches, a lot of community things. There's nothing that pulls at my heart more than helping the people of India.
2: Helping the needy. Contributions from the United States are going through Paul Begley Ministries. The information's on WKVI's community calendar. All right, Pastor Sammy, thanks for coming
13: in. Thank you
2: nice
13: so much.
2: Nice meeting you, and I wish you the best in your ministry.
13: Yeah.
2: And,
13: yes.
2: And David, you just never know what you're going to come up with.
14: You never know.
13: Thank you.
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0: Every man in here has that friend that they occasionally look at and wonder how they hold down a job. And if you don't think that about a friend, that means you're the friend. My friend like that is Ricky. Ricky and I, one time, we went axe throwing. I don't know if you've ever done that. You throw an axe, you drink a beer, you try and forget our democracy's in crisis. And at one point, Ricky turned to me and he goes, "Hey, before axe throwing, what did they use axes for?" Chopping wood? He was like, "Really?" And I was like, "Don't talk anymore." And I kind of forgot about it. And then like a month later, Ricky called me out of the blue and he goes, "I did it. I built my own axe throwing range in my backyard." Yeah, he's divorced. And then he immediately starts bragging. He's like, "Yeah, now I can throw an axe 20 yards and hit a bullseye." And I'm like, "That's impressive. Do you know when that's going to come in handy?" "Never." And he's like, "Hey, you never know." I'm like, "No, I do know." Even if someone broke in your house and you happen to be holding an axe, you're not going to be able to say, "Hey, can you come 10 feet closer?"
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2: News. I'm Gianna Gelosi. President Trump set to address the UN General Assembly in New York before meeting with world leaders from the UK, Japan, Venezuela. He's also going to meet with President Zelensky of Ukraine after calling the war with Russia ridiculous and never-ending. Secretary of State Marco Rubio on Fox.
3: "The president has always wanted to end this war and is prepared to do anything he can to bring it to an end. It's been difficult."
2: Now, the president will also meet today with leaders of Gulf countries. Iran's president is at the UN, set to speak tomorrow.
4: Iran targeted two oil tankers in the Strait of Hormuz on Monday as the IRGC ramps up attacks in this critical international shipping route. The Iranian economy is continuing to suffer due to the ongoing naval blockade. Inflation remains high, as does the Iranian currency at a very weak state.
2: It's Fox's Trey Yingst. 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
6: From the Tri-County Weather Center, today it'll be cloudy and 66. Tonight, cloudy and a low of 51. Wednesday, cloudy, 65 the high. Wednesday night, cloudy and a low of 50. Your outlook for Thursday, sunny and 68. To see the extended forecast, visit our website, WKVI.com.

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5: Pulaski Memorial Hospital, our local community hospital, quality care closer to home. 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
6: So we've got a little community education. So our pain and spine team, so Dr. Siddiqui and her nurse practitioner, Nathan Wheeler, we kind of just have a little community education session at the hospital from 4 to 5 p.m. in the boardroom on Thursday this week. And again, the idea is just to kind of talk about some of the different treatment options that are available to her patients in our community. I think so many people think about pain as just medication, and certainly that can be a

0: part of the treatment, but there are several other sort of non-invasive, non-medication required treatments that she could offer. So she and her team are just going to kind of get together and just kind of present and talk about some of those offerings.
1: Again, that is on Thursday, September 24th at the boardroom there at Pulaski Memorial Hospital. All the information is on WKVI's community calendar, including a QR code in case you want to pre-register. That's at 4 p.m. Eastern Time. Pulaski Memorial Hospital, our local community hospital, quality care closer to home.

0: 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Dylan.
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1: News. I'm CJ Papa. President Trump addressing the UN General Assembly on the east side of Manhattan. Fox's Lucas Tomlinson is there.
2: Expect President Trump to talk about this and the threats around the world, including what he's done in Venezuela and those elite American commandos snatching Nicolas Maduro and his wife from their bed. They're now being held nearby in Brooklyn. The president wants to make the world a safer place.
1: Secretary of State Marco Rubio on Fox and Friends earlier hammering the leaders of the Islamic Republic.
3: The central issue here is Iran is run by lunatic clerics, okay, by lunatic clerics that have a radical view of their religion, you know, very radical view and an apocalyptic view of their religion. These people can never have nuclear weapons.
1: Ukraine's President Vladimir Zelensky visiting the 9/11 Memorial Museum earlier in Lower Manhattan for a flower laying ceremony. 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
6: From the Tri-County Weather Center today, it'll be cloudy and 66. Tonight, cloudy and a low of 51. Wednesday, cloudy, 65 the high. Wednesday night, cloudy and a low of 50. Your outlook for Thursday, sunny and 68. To see the extended forecast, visit our website, WKVI.com.

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2: on... It's time right now to check out what's going on WKBI's community calendar for the week. Tent Revival continues throughout Friday night at Knox Free Will Baptist Church. I want to let you know about that. All the speakers and the poster is on WKBI's community calendar. You're hearing Brian Ludley on the radio this week talking about Thursday's event at Pulaski Memorial Hospital in the boardroom there. It is a talk on pain. Pain Awareness Month is September, and Dr. Siddiqui and nurse practitioner Nathan Wheeler are going to be presenting this talk on the 24th from 4 to 5 p.m. That's Eastern Time, of course, and if you need information, there is a QR code to register. There'll be refreshments, and it's just a relaxed atmosphere to talk about pain and solutions for pain. There'll be a dedication ceremony on Sunday, September 27th at the Meeting House in Pulaski County. That is going on at 2 o'clock, dedicating the first four daughters' memorial plaques and the dedication of Pulaski's Liberty Tree. This is sponsored by the Daughters of the American Revolution, the Metamon chapter here. They'll also be recognizing a patriot that's buried in Pulaski County. The patriot, his name is John Davenport. Hoosier Valley Railroad Museum. Guess what? It is pumpkin train ride season. Yeah, take a relaxing trip on a train through the beautiful northwest Indiana countryside here in our area. Diesel pumpkin trains are 10-mile round-trip excursions to the Kankakee River, lasting approximately 45 minutes. All trains depart from the depot area and drop off passengers at the pumpkin patch on the museum grounds. Check out their website for complete information, ticket prices, and more. Information's on WKVI's community calendar. Sharing Closet goes on in Winnemac. That's at 125 South Riverside Drive. If you are in need of clothing, newborn to toddler, kids and adults as well, shoes of all sizes, everything is free. Used, washed, and ready for the public, though. Information numbers are on the website. And the big event this coming weekend, it's Halloween time in Walkerton. Yeah. Will Morton's on talking about it. The complete schedule of events is there for Friday, Saturday, and Sunday on WKVI's community calendar block. Also, they have rides by Huseman Amusement Company. Then I want to let you know about Sunday's Peaceable Primate Sanctuary Funky Monkey Fest. Yeah, did you know we have a primate sanctuary in our area in rural Pulaski County there? It's going on Sunday from 11 to 3. Adults $10. Kids 5 and under get in free. Come and meet the primates at one of the largest primate sanctuaries ever. Kids crafts, face painting, monkey art, raffle, music, and delicious food. Take along a snack donation for the little guys. They like boxes of plain Cheerios, jars of peanut butter, and boxes of noodles. Sanctuary is located at 6415 North 800 West, Winnemac. Information is on WKVI's community calendar. Okay, that's a look at the calendar brought to us on air by Papa Farm Pizza. I want to mention also that the First National Bank Monterey Culver Branch is going to be having a shred event on Saturday, the 26th. If you need documents shredded, it's free to the public.

0: We have all the girls. 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Carol.
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0: And Karen.
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1: Fox News, I'm CJ Popper. President Trump addressing the UN General Assembly on the east side of Manhattan. Fox's Lucas Tomlinson is there.
2: Expect President Trump to talk about this and the threats around the world, including what he's done in Venezuela and those elite American commandos snatching Nicolas Maduro and his wife from their bed. They're now being held nearby in Brooklyn. The president wants to make the world a safer place.
1: Secretary of State Marco Rubio on Fox and Friends earlier hammering the leaders of the Islamic Republic.
3: The central issue here is Iran is run by lunatic clerics, okay, by lunatic clerics that have a radical view of their religion, you know, very radical view and an apocalyptic view of their religion. These people can never have nuclear weapons.
1: Ukraine's President Vladimir Zelensky visiting the 9/11 Memorial Museum earlier in Lower Manhattan for a flower laying ceremony. 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
5: The Stark County Auditor's Office has temporarily suspended the processing of property splits and combinations.
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5: An announcement shared yesterday, Monday, by the Stark County Assessor's Office states that the suspension is due to current personnel circumstances. Property splits generally involve dividing an existing parcel into multiple parcels, while combinations involve joining multiple parcels together. The process can involve multiple county offices as property boundaries and parcel records are reviewed and updated. Officials said there is currently no specific date for when the services will resume. Additional information will be provided when the auditor's office resumes processing these splits and combinations. Indiana residents will have one final opportunity to fish without a license this year during the state's Free Fishing Day coming up this Saturday. According to the Indiana Department of Natural Resources, on Saturday, September 26th, Hoosiers can fish Indiana's public waters without a fishing license or a trout and salmon stamp. It should be noted that all other fishing regulations do remain in effect, including seasons, bag limits, and size limits. This Free Fishing Day coincides with National Public Lands Day and National Hunting and Fishing Day. Fishing guides, a Where to Fish map, and other resources are available through the Indiana Department of Natural Resources website, which can be found at fishing.in.gov. Stark County Council members gathered on Friday for a meeting that had been rescheduled but were unable to conduct any official business due to a lack of a quorum. Council members were able to hold informal discussions on several topics, but no votes or actions were taken during the September 18th gathering. The county attorney clarified that without a quorum, the meeting could not be officially called to order and no official minutes would be taken. Officials provided an explanation for the recent changes to the meeting schedule. It was stated that the meeting had originally been scheduled for Monday before being moved to Wednesday and then later rescheduled for Friday. Officials stated the Friday date was selected in an effort to comply with the 48-hour meeting notice requirement. However, following discussions with the Indiana Department of Local Government Finance, officials learned that the budget adoption could not take place on Friday because the required information had not been updated in Gateway, which is the state's database, in time. The budget adoption was then rescheduled for this Friday, September 25th. Council members informally discussed multiple topics, including salary increases included in the budget, discussions concerning the county's agreement with the city of Knox for city court, the township's capital improvement plans, and the municipal unit strategic task force process. Items that had been scheduled for action, including additional appropriations and transfers, were not considered due to the lack of quorum, and those items have been added to the agenda for the September 25th meeting. According to a notice from the Pulaski County Election Board, early in-person voting for the November 3rd general election will begin October 6th in Pulaski County. Voters may cast ballots at the Pulaski County Courthouse located at 112 East Main Street in Winnemac on weekdays from 8 a.m. to 4 p.m. Eastern Time beginning Tuesday, October 6th through Friday, October 30th. The courthouse will also be open for early voting Saturday, October 24th and Saturday, October 31st from 8 a.m. to noon. The final opportunity to vote early at the courthouse will be Monday, November 2nd from 8 a.m. to noon. Early voting will also be available at the Francisville Fire Station from 8 a.m. to noon, October 24th and October 31st. On Election Day, which is Tuesday, November 3rd, Pulaski County's five voting locations will be open at the Francisville Fire Station, Madarieville Christian Church Annex, Star City Community Center, Pulaski County Highway Garage, and Monterey Town Hall. Voters are reminded to bring a photo ID, as Indiana requires a valid photo ID for all in-person voting, including early voting. 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Questions can also be directed to Pulaski County election officials at 574-946-3313 or 574-946-4401. 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
8: 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So a quick ship bid staying in place at Dreyfus in Claypool. Call 574-566-2113 with questions. Markets retreated early on today. President Trump heads to the UN for a General Assembly speech. The markets, rightfully so, are saying, who knows what he's going to say at this point. Corn yield data has disappointed so far, and the big story here this week, and we talked about it yesterday, the market was excited yesterday, the U.S.-China summit starts on Thursday as well. However, I think it's a little bit of turnaround Tuesday today after the market took off and was very excited about U.S. and China yesterday. Weather looks cool, but mostly dry for the Hoosier State going forward, except tomorrow, maybe a few pop-up showers. I'm Ryan Martin.
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5: Turning now to funeral arrangements. 71-year-old Gary Devin Hilton of LaPorte passed away September 16th. Visitation will be held from 4 to 7 p.m. Central Time Wednesday, September 23rd at Agape Christian Church, which is located at 1601 I Street in LaPorte. Funeral services will be held at the church at 11 a.m. Central Time the following day, Thursday, September 24th. In lieu of flowers, memorial contributions may be made to Agape Christian Church. Arrangements have been entrusted to Frayne Mortuary in Madarieville in memory of 71-year-old Gary Devin Hilton of LaPorte. 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
10: From the Tri-County Weather Center, today it'll be cloudy and 66. Tonight, cloudy and a low of 51. Wednesday, cloudy, 65 the high. Wednesday night, cloudy and a low of 50. Your outlook for Thursday, sunny and 68. To see the extended forecast, visit our website, WKVI.com. 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
11: Standard turnaround Tuesday after the Monday rally, but now a comeback in beans. This is Hoosier Ag Today's Tuesday midday farm market update. Profit taking overnight and to start the session, but corn and beans are back at steady, not moving too far lower with the Trump-Xi meeting coming on Thursday. Weakness in wheat also weighs on those markets. December corn now at 540 and a quarter is down 2 3/4. March 554 and a half down 2 1/4. May contract 561, 2 cents lower. Up a penny currently. Novi beans, 1329. January, 1344 and a quarter, up a quarter. December wheat, 718 and a quarter, down 8 1/2. October live cattle turning around and going $1.55 lower, 219.40. October lean hogs up $1.05, 79.22. I'm Andy Eubank, Hoosier Ag Today, 20 years serving Indiana farmers.
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8: 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So a quick ship bid staying in place at Dreyfus in Claypool. Call 574-566-2113 with questions. Markets retreated early on today. President Trump heads to the UN for a General Assembly speech. The markets, rightfully so, were saying, who knows what he's going to say at this point. Corn yield data has disappointed so far, and the big story here this week, and we talked about it yesterday, the market was excited yesterday, the U.S.-China summit starts on Thursday as well. However, I think it's a little bit of turnaround Tuesday today after the market took off and was very excited about U.S. and China yesterday. Weather looks cool, but mostly dry for the Hoosier State going forward, except tomorrow, maybe a few pop-up showers. I'm Ryan Martin.
11: This is Hoosier Ag Today's Tuesday Farm Market Preview. Joining us, John Zanker, Farmer's Keeper, the Carmel office. A nice move yesterday to open the week, John. It would be quite a feat to pull off another one of those, though, today.
12: Yes, it would. It's probably going to be next to impossible, but that start was highly energizing and should keep the bulls engaged, and barring any negative comments popping up about Thursday's meeting between President Xi and President Trump, I think we should be in good shape. Energy markets under pressure from Trump once again, pressuring Zelensky to lay off the Russians. I don't think that's going to happen, given what they just did over the weekend. So until Russia agrees to do the same, I don't think we're going to see any change there. So I could see energy futures moving back higher, and that's only going to be supportive to soybean futures in particular.
11: That's John Zanker, and I'm Andy Eubank. Hoosier Ag Today, 20 years serving Indiana farmers.

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6: 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Revival meeting this week at Free Will Baptist Church in Knox. Pain Awareness Month is being recognized this Thursday at Pulaski Memorial Hospital's boardroom with Dr. Siddiqui, and nurse practitioner Nathan Wheeler. They're going to be talking solutions to pain. That happens at 4 o'clock Eastern Time. Dedication ceremony in Pulaski County, Sunday the 27th at the Meeting House. This will be a dedication of four First Daughters Memorial Plaques and the dedication of Pulaski's Liberty Tree. The Metamonong chapter of the American Revolution, Daughters of the American Revolution, will be hosting this event. Find out all the information on the website. Hoosier Valley Railroad Museum's pumpkin train ride season. Click the links and get your ticket, and then also be dropped off at the pumpkin patch after a beautiful train ride event. Sharing Closet in Winamac happens on Wednesday at 125 South Riverside Drive. The complete schedule of events for Halloween at the John Glenn Schools, that's going on. You know, they got like a big vendor fair and a lot of people selling things. Yeah, it's like a big yard sale, rummage sale type thing as well in conjunction with this festival. It's 3 days long. 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
3: 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This week, talking with Brian Ledley about a special informational talk that is scheduled for September 24th.
5: So we've got a little community education. So our pain and spine team, so Dr. Siddiqui and her nurse practitioner, Nathan Wheeler, we kind of just have a little community education session at the hospital from 4 to 5 p.m. in the boardroom on Thursday this week. And again, the idea is just to kind of talk about some of the different treatment options that are available to her patients in our community. I think so many people think about pain as just medication, and certainly that can be a part of the treatment, but there are several other sort of non-invasive, non-medication required treatments that she can offer. So she and her team are just going to kind of get together and just kind of present and talk about some of those offerings.
3: Again, that is on Thursday, September 24th at the boardroom there at Pulaski Memorial Hospital. All the information is on WKBI's community calendar, including a QR code in case you want to pre-register. That's at 4 p.m. Eastern Time. 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
6: Congratulations to our Tyler Roth, WKVI Athlete of the Week, junior volleyball player from Culver Community. It's Ashlyn Barron. Ashlyn leads the team so far with 161 kills, 222 digs, and 23 blocks. She is second in the Hoosier North Athletic Conference for kills and third in blocks and digs. We'll have a chance to catch up with Miss Barrett this coming weekend on the Saturday Sports Line, the longest running high school sports show in Indiana, thanks to our very own Harold Welter. We go live every Saturday throughout the school year at 9 a.m. Eastern, 8 a.m. Central on 99.3 FM, WKVI.com, streaming throughout the world. That's your Sports Check. I'm Mitch Columbia.

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1: Fox News, I'm CJ Papa. President Trump addressing the UN General Assembly in New York City. He touched on the war in Iran, saying he has a big decision to make, adding,
2: "Do I drive them into hell with no chance of survival and no hope of future greatness or generations? But I believe we'll make a deal right after the election."
1: President Trump gets the security deal he wanted from Denmark and Greenland.
3: "Tremendous for Europe and for the United States and for everybody, and for Greenland, it's going to be incredible. And the people of Greenland have been so nice. The people of Denmark have been amazing."
1: The deal gives the U.S. the ability to expand its military footprint in Greenland to secure and defend the American continent. Ella Langley's Children in Texas is now the longest-running number one hit of all time. And they'll join your Billboard Hot 100. It was announced today. 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
5: From the Tri-County Weather Center, today it'll be cloudy and 66. Tonight, cloudy and a low of 51. Wednesday, cloudy, 65 the high. Wednesday night, cloudy and a low of 50. Your outlook for Thursday, sunny and 68. To see the extended forecast, visit our website, WKVI.com.

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Hey, what is going on next weekend? You can find it out on WKVI's community calendar. How about Halloween at the John Glenn Schools in Walkerton? Yeah, that happens every year. Will Morton's going to be on the radio talking about that, but it's a chance to have your family fun, enjoy some autumn colors, and enjoy all the great activities that is happening on the 25th, 26th, and 27th. Also, on the 27th, it is the Monkey Fest time, yeah, at our Primitive Primate. I said that wrong, but anyway, it's Primate Sanctuary here in Winnemac, rural Winnemac area. Check out everything on WKBI's community calendar and take part in this fun day. It's a fun day for kids and meet the monkeys and more. Okay, check everything out on the calendar brought to us by Papa Farm Pizza. It's pizza worth driving for, downtown Knox, 772-5888.

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0: My name is Mary Lynn Ritchie, and I am running for the California Township seat on the Knox School Board. I previously served on the board for 20 years, always keeping the students, teachers, and staff's best interests in mind when making decisions. I feel the current dynamics of the board need to change for this to happen again. 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Remember, nothing changes unless change happens. 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
1: It's time right now to check out what's going on in WKBI's community calendar for the week. Tent Revival continues throughout Friday night at Knox Free Will Baptist Church. I want to let you know about that. All the speakers and the poster is on WKBI's community calendar. You're hearing Brian Ludley on the radio this week talking about Thursday's event at Pulaski Memorial Hospital in the boardroom there. It is a talk on pain. Pain Awareness Month is September, and Dr. Siddiqui and nurse practitioner Nathan Wheeler are going to be presenting this talk on the 24th from 4 to 5 p.m. That's Eastern Time, of course, and if you need information, there is a QR code to register. There'll be refreshments, and it's just a relaxed atmosphere to talk about pain and solutions for pain. There will be a dedication ceremony on Sunday, September 27th, at the Meeting House in Pulaski County. That is going on at 2 o'clock, dedicating the first four daughters' memorial plaques and the dedication of Pulaski's Liberty Tree. This is sponsored by the Daughters of the American Revolution, the Metamonong chapter here. They'll also be recognizing a patriot that's buried in Pulaski County. The patriot, his name is John Davenport. Hoosier Valley Railroad Museum. Guess what? It is pumpkin train ride season. Yeah, take a relaxing trip on a train through the beautiful Northwest Indiana countryside here in our area. Diesel pumpkin trains are 10-mile round-trip excursions to the Kankakee River, lasting approximately 45 minutes. All trains depart from the depot area and drop off passengers at the pumpkin patch on the museum grounds. Check out their website for complete information, ticket prices, and more. Information's on WKVI's community calendar. Sharing Closet goes on in Winnemac. That's at 125 South Riverside Drive. If you are in need of clothing, newborn to toddler, kids and adults as well, shoes of all sizes, everything is free. Used, washed, and ready for the public, though. Information numbers are on the website. And the big event this coming weekend, it's following time in Walkerton. Yeah. Will Morton's on talking about it. The complete schedule of events is there for Friday, Saturday, and Sunday on WKBI's community calendar block. Also, they have rides by Huseman Amusement Company. Then I want to let you know about Sunday's Peaceable Primate Sanctuary Funky Monkey Fest. Yeah, did you know we have a primate sanctuary in our area in rural Pulaski County there? It's going on Sunday from 11 to 3. Adults, $10. Kids 5 and under get in free. Come and meet the primates at one of the largest primate sanctuaries ever. Kids crafts, face painting, monkey art, raffle, music, and delicious food. Take along a snack donation for the little guys. They like boxes of plain Cheerios, jars of peanut butter, and boxes of noodles. Sanctuary is located at 6415 North 800 West, Winnemac. Information is on WKVI's community calendar. Okay, that's a look at the calendar brought to us on air by Papa Farm Pizza. I want to mention also that the First National Bank Monterey Culver Branch is going to be having a shred event on Saturday, the 26th. If you need a document shredded, it's free to the public. Papa Farm Pizza, downtown Knox. They're open Tuesday through Saturday at 3 p.m. Catch them at a wood-fired pizza truck event near you. It is pizza worth driving for. Our sponsor of the community calendar, Papa Farm Pizza.
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1: News. I'm Gianna Gelosi. President Trump told the United Nations General Assembly in New York that he had a decision to make on Iran, strike a deal with Tehran or annihilate the Islamic Republic.
2: Do I drive them into hell with no chance of survival and no hope of future greatness or generations? But I believe we'll make a deal right after the election because it doesn't make sense for them not to.
1: Meantime, the president signed an agreement with Denmark, easing tensions over his calls for the U.S. to acquire Greenland.
3: The U.S. plans to open two new military bases in Greenland. The plan would reestablish one Cold War-era military base in the southern part of Greenland and convert a military outpost on the east coast, which is currently being used by the Danish Sled Dog Patrol.
1: Fox's Alex Hogan. 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
6: From the Tri-County Weather Center, today it'll be cloudy and 66. Tonight, cloudy and a low of 51. Wednesday, cloudy, 65 the high. Wednesday night, cloudy and a low of 50. Your outlook for Thursday, sunny and 68. To see the extended forecast, visit our website, WKVI.com.

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0: Hey, a quick glance at WKVI's community calendar online on our website. Revival meeting this week at Free Will Baptist Church in Knox. Pain Awareness Month is being recognized this Thursday at Pulaski Memorial Hospital's boardroom with Dr. Siddiqui, and nurse practitioner Nathan Wheeler. They're going to be talking solutions to pain. That happens at 4 o'clock Eastern Time. Dedication ceremony in Pulaski County, Sunday the 27th at the Meeting House. This will be a dedication of 4 First Daughters Memorial Plaques and the dedication of Pulaski's Liberty Tree. The Metamonong chapter of the American Revolution, Daughters of the American Revolution, will be hosting this event. Find out all the information on the website. Hoosier Valley Railroad Museum's pumpkin train ride season. Click the links and get your ticket, and then also be dropped off at the pumpkin patch after a beautiful train ride event. Sharing Closet in Winnemac happens on Wednesday at 125 South Riverside Drive. The complete schedule of events for Halloween at the John Glenn Schools that's going on. You know, they got like a big vendor fair and a lot of people selling things. Yeah, it's like a big yard sale, rummage sale type thing as well in conjunction with this festival. It's 3 days long. 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

0: Pulaski Memorial Hospital, our local community hospital, quality care closer to home. This week, talking with Brian Ledley about a special informational talk that is scheduled for September 24th.
1: So we've got a little community education. So our pain and spine team, so Dr. Siddiqui and her nurse practitioner, Nathan Wheeler, kind of just have a little community education session at the hospital from 4 to 5 p.m. in the boardroom on Thursday this week. And again, the idea is just to kind of talk about some of the different treatment options that are available to her patients in our community. I think so many people think about pain as just medication, and certainly that can be a part of the treatment, but there are several other sort of non-invasive, non-medication required treatments that she can offer. So she and her team are just going to kind of get together and just kind of present and talk about some of those offerings.
0: Again, that is on Thursday, September 24th at the boardroom there at Pulaski Memorial Hospital. All the information is on WKVI's community calendar, including a QR code in case you want to pre-register. That's at 4 p.m. Eastern Time. Pulaski Memorial Hospital, our local community hospital, quality care closer to home.
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0: 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It's Matt Bailey on Local Community Radio, and we are talking Bailey's Discount Center. We are talking Big B Coffee. We are talking Bailey's Cabinets. And we are talking Bailey Town Burgers. Hey, Matt, you got a burger that's striking your fancy today?
5: You know what? We got the burger of the month, Rich. Every month we do a different burger. This month is the pizza burger.
0: Uh-huh.
5: Can't go wrong with the pizza burger.
0: Yeah, it's been a good seller in the past.
5: Mozzarella, pepperoni, pizza sauce. 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It's 5.3 ounce. 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It's a steak burger. It's fresh. No additives. It has that ground chuck, that sirloin, and brisket, that premium quality that we shoot for in Baileytown Burgers.
0: One more time on those hours?
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0: Baileytown Burgers here on Local Community Radio. 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
1: News. I'm John Saucier. It was President Trump speaking before the United Nations General Assembly this morning in New York, where he addressed the ongoing war between Russia and Ukraine. He says this fighting has gone on for long enough.
2: 25,000 young people, mostly soldiers, a month are dying. 25,000 a month. And I look at those battlefield pictures and I really don't want to see them anymore. It's so horrible to see.
1: The sound courtesy of UNTV. The Trump administration says they're removing more than 700,000 people from Obamacare health care plans, claiming they were fraudulently enrolled. Centers for Medicare and Medicaid Services Administrator Dr. Mehmet Oz.
3: We're seeing multinational criminal syndicates involved in this process. Small-time hoodlums are getting involved. It's an open secret. You can come into the federal government and use us as a piggy bank, so folks are coming here.
1: Democrats have accused the administration of trying to deliberately sabotage the Affordable Care Act. 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
5: From the Tri-County Weather Center, today it'll be cloudy and 66. Tonight, cloudy and a low of 51. Wednesday, cloudy, 65 the high. Wednesday night, cloudy and a low of 50. Your outlook for Thursday, sunny and 68. To see the extended forecast, visit our website, wkvi.com.

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3: Fox News, I'm Tom Graham. President Trump says Iran has a decision to make, a deal to end the war or else.
4: Do I annihilate the Islamic Republic and do it quickly, never giving them a chance?
3: Courtesy of UNTV, that audio, the president speaking at the United Nations General Assembly, he added he thinks a deal with Iran will be made after the midterm elections in the U.S. A grand jury finding there was not evidence to bring charges in the death of Nolan Wells. They found the black teen's death was consistent with drowning following a July 4th boating trip off the Mississippi Gulf Coast. His mother, Christine Walmsley, remains critical of law enforcement and their investigation.
5: Treat our son the way you would treat your child or someone you love.
3: Well, Nolan's friends on that boating trip were all white, leading to widespread viral speculation about his death. America's listening to Fox News.
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7: From the Tri-County Weather Center, today it'll be cloudy and 66. Tonight, cloudy and a low of 51. Wednesday, cloudy, 65 the high. Wednesday night, cloudy and a low of 50. Your outlook for Thursday, sunny and 68. To see the extended forecast, visit our website, WKVI.

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0: Hey, what is going on next weekend? You can find it out on WKVI's community calendar. How about Halloween at the John Glenn Schools in Walkerton? Yeah, that happens every year. Will Morton's going to be on the radio talking about that, but it's a chance to have your family fun, enjoy some autumn colors, and enjoy all the great activities that is happening on the 25th, 26th, and 27th. Also, on the 27th, it is the Monkey Fest time, yeah, at our Primitive Primate. I said that wrong, but anyway, it's Primate Sanctuary here in Winnemac, rural Winnemac area. Check out everything on WKBI's community calendar and take part in this fun day. It's a fun day for kids and meet the monkeys and more. Okay, check everything out on the calendar brought to us by Papa Farm Pizza. It's pizza worth driving for, downtown Knox, 772-5888.
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2: And I am Kelsey Jackson, and we are here to fill you in on our Walk for Wellness event here at NASB Middle School. We are raising money to update some of our areas in our school. 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Walk for Wellness Day will have 5 different stations. 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
3: If students bring in $25, they will get to participate in half a day of fun. 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If students bring in $100, our principal, Mrs. Radke, will take them on a field trip to participate in more fitness activities. While our students are doing an excellent job donating, we are also asking for donations from different businesses. The sponsors will get their name on our Blue Jay social media page, on the view board outside of the school, and possibly somewhere in the weight room. 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
4: Hi, I'm Paige Wapple with your middle school cross-country update. The girls' team won on Tuesday, September 15th. Gracie Corey scored first place for the girls on Tuesday. The NJSP Middle School cross-country runners are building consistency and have been improving since the beginning of the season. Coach Courtney has been working hard with the runners, improving speed and times. Congrats to the team and go Jays!
5: Hi, I'm Cassie Wright, and I have an update about middle school tennis. The team won their first match against Knox on September 9th. The score was 16-9 overall. Ethan Stamps won player of the game, which means he did extremely well. Great job to NJSP tennis team. Go Blue Jays!
6: This is Briley French
7: and Cadence Jackson
6: with the information about our Veterans Day program on November 11th. Here at North Judson Middle School, we hope to have many veterans attending the program. We will have speakers from our student council to show appreciation towards our veterans.
7: Our middle school choir and band will play the Star Spangled Banner, and our choir will sing a variety of patriotic songs. We will have a student council serving food to the veterans after the program. We would love to have memorabilia from our veterans to show off as well. We hope to see you there.
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0: Well, fall means time to jump on the line with Will Morton from up John Glenn Way. Will, thanks for taking time for WKVI.
2: Oh, yes. We'd love to take the time to sit down and talk.
0: Well, you've got a long history in the Walkerton John Glenn community. Why don't you remind our listeners about all of that, Will?
2: Well, I served as principal of the high school, John Glenn High School, for about 14 years. And then I have stayed on the staff as a volunteer since 2021. And I have remained as the key leader of the annual Falloween Fest. In fact, I founded the event back in 2009, and the event continues in a very strong way up through this moment, up through this week.
0: That is a long history of a festival going in a community Walkerton size, and people get really excited about this.
2: Yes, people do, and I mean people of all ages, because in many communities, we've had experiences over the years of having different kinds of festivals. This one is just been a key in the community and in the surrounding communities. People come and support it, and it's been there now for year number 18. That's a lot of Halloweens.
0: Yeah. Well, take us through Friday, Saturday, and Sunday. What do things kick off with on Friday?
2: Well, on Friday, we open the event with the Grand Parade. It's said to be about the largest parade now in our region. Even it perhaps surpasses one that happens down in the Plymouth area. And we're just really blessed with a lot of support for that parade. It serves as the Pied Piper. A lot of festivals have a parade well into the festival or toward the end of the festival, whereas we use ours to begin the weekend of festivities. And so at 5 o'clock p.m., which is actually 4 o'clock in the central time zone, the parade kicks off. There'll be about 3,000 or 4,000 people scattered around the streets of Walkerton, two times the population of Walkerton, and it's just become a staple. It kind of begins the season of fall, and it begins the actual festival. And of course, the parade is full of floats and bands and various groups that march, and this is a political year, so there are a lot of politicians marching and so on. And it's just an exciting time. And then once that parade is over, all these people just sort of pour into the Falloween grounds or the school campus where the festival is held. And so it's just a lot of fun.
0: Now, the rides start on Friday night as well?
2: Yes, there's a great carnival, a carnival of about 16 rides that surround the school. And that group of rides, of course, involves thrill rides for people who can handle the thrills and the velocity and the gravity and so on. And then there are also rides in between, the staple, you know, the scrambler, the roundup, those rides that typically work for most all of us. And then the kiddie rides that focus on the children, from the merry-go-round to the spin the apple and things of that sort. And the grand slide that kids take their rugs up to the top and slide down.
0: It's Halloween this weekend at the John Glenn Schools in Walkerton.
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4: Fox News, I'm Tom Graham. President Trump says Iran has a decision to make, a deal to end the war or else.
5: Do I annihilate the Islamic Republic and do it quickly, never giving them a chance?
4: And courtesy of UNTV, that audio, the president speaking at the United Nations General Assembly, he added he thinks a deal with Iran will be made after the midterm elections in the U.S. A grand jury finding there was not evidence to bring charges in the death of Nolan Wells. They found the black teen's death was consistent with drowning following a July 4th boating trip off the Mississippi Gulf Coast. His mother, Christine Walmsley, remains critical of law enforcement and their investigation.
6: Treat our son the way you would treat your child or someone you loved.
4: Well, Nolan's friends on that boating trip were all white, leading to widespread viral speculation about his death. America's listening to Fox News.
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9: The Stark County Council will meet this Friday to consider adoption of the county's 2027 budgets.
10: I'm Becca Shepherd for Stark County Family Dentistry from the WKVI Information Center.
9: This meeting is scheduled to take place this Friday, September 25th at 4:30 p.m. Central Time and will be held in the Annex 1 meeting room, which is located at 53 East Mound Street in Knox. Budget adoption discussion is the first agenda item. The council will also consider additional appropriation ordinance 27 of 2026 and transfer ordinance 28 of 2026. The council is also scheduled to discuss minutes from its August 17th meeting and any other business that may come before the board before adjournment. The public is invited to attend this meeting. According to a notice from the Pulaski County Election Board, early in-person voting for the November 3rd general election will begin October 6th in Pulaski County. Voters may cast ballots at the Pulaski County Courthouse located at 112 East Main Street in Winnemac on weekdays from 8 a.m. to 4 p.m. Eastern Time beginning Tuesday, October 6th through Friday, October 30th. The courthouse will also be open for early voting Saturday, October 24th and Saturday, October 31st from 8 a.m. to noon. The final opportunity to vote early at the courthouse will be Monday, November 2nd from 8 a.m. to noon. Early voting will also be available at the Francisville Fire Station from 8 a.m. to noon October 24th and October 31st. On Election Day, which is Tuesday, November 3rd, Pulaski County's five voting locations will be open at the Francisville Fire Station, Madarieville Christian Church Annex, Star City Community Center, Pulaski County Highway Garage, and Monterey Town Hall. Voters are reminded to bring a photo ID as Indiana requires a valid photo ID for all in-person voting, including early voting. Voters can check their registration status through Indiana's voter portal, which is available online at indianavoters.in.gov. Questions can also be directed to Pulaski County election officials at 574-946-3313 or 574-946-4401. You can visit WKVI.com to find addresses to all of Pulaski County's five voting locations and a sample ballot. Stark County Council members gathered on Friday for a meeting that had been rescheduled but were unable to conduct any official business due to a lack of a quorum. Council members were able to hold informal discussions on several topics, but no votes or actions were taken during the September 18th gathering. The county attorney clarified that without a quorum, the meeting could not be officially called to order and no official minutes would be taken. Officials provided an explanation for the recent changes to the meeting schedule. It was stated that the meeting had originally been scheduled for Monday before being moved to Wednesday and then later rescheduled for Friday. Officials stated the Friday date was selected in an effort to comply with the 48-hour meeting notice requirement. However, following discussions with the Indiana Department of Local Government Finance, officials learned that the budget adoption could not take place on Friday because the required information had not been updated in Gateway, which is the state's database, in time. The budget adoption was then rescheduled for this Friday, September 25th. Council members informally discussed multiple topics, including salary increases included in the budget, discussions concerning the county's agreement with the city of Knox for city court, the township's capital improvement plans, and the municipal unit strategic task force process. Items that had been scheduled for action, including additional appropriations and transfers, were not considered due to the lack of quorum, and those items have been added to the agenda for the September 25th meeting.
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9: Turning now to funeral arrangements. 71-year-old Gary Devin Hilton of LaPorte passed away September 16th. Visitation will be held from 4 to 7 p.m. Central Time Wednesday, September 23rd at Agape Christian Church, which is located at 1601 I Street in LaPorte. Funeral services will be held at the church at 11 a.m. Central Time the following day, Thursday, September 24th. In lieu of flowers, memorial contributions may be made to Agape Christian Church. Arrangements have been entrusted to Frayne Mortuary in Madarieville in memory of 71-year-old Gary Devin Hilton of LaPorte. 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
1: From the Tri-County Weather Center, today it'll be cloudy and 66. Tonight, cloudy and a low of 51. Wednesday, cloudy, 65 the high. Wednesday night, cloudy and a low of 50. Your outlook for Thursday, sunny and 68. To see the extended forecast, visit our website, WKVI.com. 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
12: Standard turnaround Tuesday after the Monday rally, but now a comeback in beans. This is Hoosier Ag Today's Tuesday midday farm market update. Profit taking overnight and to start the session, but corn and beans are back at steady, not moving too far lower with the Trump-Xi meeting coming on Thursday. Weakness in wheat also weighs on those markets. December corn now at 540 and a quarter is down 2 3/4. March 554 and a half down 2 1/4. May contract 561, 2 cents lower. Up a penny currently. Novi beans, 1329. January, 1344 and a quarter, up a quarter. December wheat, 718 and a quarter, down 8 1/2. October live cattle turning around and going $1.55 lower, 219.40. October lean hogs up $1.05, 79.22. I'm Andy Eubank. 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
12: Turnaround Tuesday at the start, but then corn and beans, even wheat, bounced off the lows. This is Hoosier Ag Today's Tuesday closing farm market report. Profit taking after a sizable Monday rally before markets came back during the session. Corn and beans about steady, even higher at times, but then slightly lower on the close. The trade cautious with that Trump and Xi meeting coming Thursday. 6 1/4 down on Dease corn ending at 536 3/4. March March, 551 down, a nickel and three quarters. Novi beans, 2.5 lower, 1325 and a half. January, 1341 and a quarter down, almost 3 cents. December wheat, 9.5 off at 717 and a quarter. October live cattle, 218.77 down, 217. October lean hogs, 79.27 up $1.12. I'm Ian to Eubank. Hoosier Ag Today, 20 years serving Indiana farmers.

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2: 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It still exists, and you found it here on 99.3 WKVI Vinyl Gold.

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1: 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Revival meeting this week at Free Will Baptist Church in Knox. Pain Awareness Month is being recognized this Thursday at Pulaski Memorial Hospital's boardroom with Dr. Siddiqui, and nurse practitioner Nathan Wheeler. They're going to be talking solutions to pain. That happens at 4 o'clock Eastern Time. Dedication ceremony in Pulaski County, Sunday the 27th at the Meeting House. This will be a dedication of 4 First Daughters Memorial Plaques and the dedication of Pulaski's Liberty Tree. The Metamonong chapter of the American Revolution, Daughters of the American Revolution, will be hosting this event. Find out all the information on the website. Hoosier Valley Railroad Museum's pumpkin train ride season. Click the links and get your ticket, and then also be dropped off at the pumpkin patch after a beautiful train ride event. Sharing Closet in Winnemac happens on Wednesday at 125 South Riverside Drive. The complete schedule of events for Halloween at the John Glenn Schools that's going on. You know, they got like a big vendor fair and a lot of people selling things. Yeah, it's like a big yard sale, rummage sale type thing as well in conjunction with this festival. It's 3 days long. Rides, food, games, fun, and amusements by Huseman Amusement Company. 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Take along some snacks for the monkeys. 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

0: Hey, what is going on next weekend? You can find it out on WKVI's community calendar. How about Halloween at the John Glenn Schools in Walkerton? Yeah, that happens every year. Will Morton's going to be on the radio talking about that, but it's a chance to have your family fun, enjoy some autumn colors, and enjoy all the great activities that is happening on the 25th, 26th, and 27th. Also, on the 27th, it is the Monkey Fest time, yeah, at our Primitive Primate. I said that wrong, but anyway, it's Primate Sanctuary here in Winnemac, rural Winnemac area. Check out everything on WKBI's community calendar and take part in this fun day. It's a fun day for kids and meet the monkeys and more. Okay, check everything out on the calendar brought to us by Papa Farm Pizza. It's pizza worth driving for, downtown Knox, 772-5888.
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12: Fox News, I'm Tom Graham. President Trump meeting with Ukrainian leader Volodymyr Zelensky on the sidelines of the United Nations General Assembly and sounding optimistic a deal can be reached to end the war between Russia and Ukraine.
13: To be honest with you, it's time. A lot of people being killed, and they don't want that, but I think they both want to see the war end.
12: President Trump will host Russia's leader, Vladimir Putin, in Miami at the G20 summit later this year. Coastal flood risk will increase through the work week from North Carolina to New England as a nor'easter and its powerful winds develop. Fox weather meteorologist Ian Oliver.
13: They're pushing the Atlantic into the coastline, which effectively starts to generate a bit of a storm surge. The winds were already starting to pick up.
12: The system is expected to impact the East Coast into the weekend, the first nor'easter of the fall season. 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
5: From the Tri-County Weather Center tonight, cloudy and 51. For Wednesday, cloudy, 65 the high. Wednesday night, cloudy and a low of 50. Thursday, partly sunny, 68. And Thursday night, cloudy and a low of 48. To see the extended forecast, visit our website, WKVI.com.

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13: 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You'll have to check out the WKVI Facebook feed to see the post of the beautiful arrangement they did for Mrs. Wallen for our anniversary a while back. They lasted a long time, too. When I stopped by Pioneer Floral and Gifts most recently, the colors and magic of fall were starting to take over the shop. In fact, I took home some outdoor fall decorations. Wife's into that big time, don't you know? Well, maybe you need to stop and see Lori and the rest of the crew. Let them work their magic for you, no matter the occasion. Pioneer Floral and Gifts, downtown Knox, phone 772-0804. And no, I still have yet to meet the flower fairies.
14: Who do I play high school softball for? I play for my mom and dad.